Meg McRae there, Think About It, and before that Don Williams for a new album. That was I Wish I Was Crazy Again, some unreleased stuff and demos. Here's Birdie Nichols. This is Refugee at Rattlesnake Ranch.

Dolly Parton there from her album Rock Star. That was Free Bird with Lynyrd Skynyrd. Before that, Bernie Nichols, Refugee at Rattlesnake Ranch. Here's Chase Beckham. This is This Old Rodeo.

Midwest Molly and a track called Pretend There, and before that Chase Beckham, This Old Radio. You're listening to This Is My Country with Alan Hare, playing just newer stuff because it's just such a big backlog of stuff. So every now and then I do a whole show of new stuff, try and catch up with the backlog, but you never do because there's just so much gets released. Is Willie Nelson, Fly Away.

Campaigny Lord there, still searching, and before that Ashland Craft, Your Mama Still Does. Here's Dale Watson, some new stuff from here, and this is She Was My Baby.

Dirk Bentley there, I do like some of the stuff he brings out. He does some good songs. That was She Hates Me. Before that, Dow Watson, She Was My Baby. Here's Ella Langley now from her album Dandelion. This is Be Her.

0: Ella Langley with Be Her. And that's it for me. Hope you all enjoy the show. We'll be back at the same time next week. Till then, take care. Bye for now.
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9: Detectives investigating the alleged murder of former MP Anne Widdecombe have said they're not looking for anyone else after a 28-year-old man was arrested. The former Conservative minister and later Reform UK spokeswoman was found dead at her home on Thursday. Reform UK's Richard Tice spoke to the press about his memories of Miss Widdecombe as he paid tribute to her in her Devon village of Hayter.
10: What she said to Graham Norton, it's a wonderful clip, and she said, life's not a dress rehearsal, go for it. And that was
9: Parts of the UK are now facing an exceptional wildfire risk as the heatwave intensifies. Natural England says southern England and the Midlands are currently at highest danger, with that top-tier risk expected to spread into southeast and eastern England by midweek. And England are searching for a new Red Bull leadership team after Brendan McCullum's test reign came to an end, closing a turbulent chapter for England's Red Bull side. That's the latest from Radio News Hub. I'm Dave Cronin.
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9: Monday will see many places dry with sunny spells, brisk easterly winds with gales along some southern and western coasts, highs of 28 degrees Celsius.
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8: Detectives investigating the alleged murder of former MP Anne Widdecombe have said they're not looking for anyone else after a 28-year-old man was arrested. The former Conservative minister and later Reform UK spokeswoman was found dead at her home on Thursday. Reform UK's Richard Tice spoke to the press about his memories of Miss Widdecombe as he paid tribute to her in her Devon village of Hayter.
9: What she said to Graham Norton, it's a wonderful clip, and she said, life's not a dress rehearsal, go for it. And that was
8: Parts of the UK are now facing an exceptional wildfire risk as the heatwave intensifies. Natural England says southern England and the Midlands are currently at highest danger, with that top-tier risk expected to spread into southeast and eastern England by midweek. And England is searching for a new Red Bull leadership team after Brendan McCullum's test reign came to an end, closing a turbulent chapter for England's Red Bull side. That's the latest from Radio News Hub. I'm Dave Cronin.
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8: Monday will see many places dry with sunny spells, brisk easterly winds with gales along some southern and western coasts, highs of 28 degrees Celsius.
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3: The Norwich Disease Foundation was founded in 2016 by a group of parents who each had a child with Norwich Disease. Norwich Disease is an ultra-rare condition and causes mainly boys to be born blind with progressive hearing loss. There are only around 60 people affected with Norwich Disease in the UK. Back in 2016, there was no reliable information on Norwich Disease, no support groups and no research. We are run entirely by volunteers and now have a community who are in touch with each other. They support each other through sharing information and experiences, and we have pioneering research going on at Great Ormond Street Hospital, which is working towards finding a treatment for the devastating hearing loss.
4: Hiya, I'm Josh. I'm a 16-year-old that lives with Nori. Part of my condition includes blindness and hearing impairment. However, this varies significantly from person to person. We are a charity with the eventual goal of slowing and preventing the hearing loss in Norrie disease patients. However, this will be in the far future. In the meantime, any little help we can receive from you to make this goal possible and to give Norrie patients a better life would mean the world to us. To do this, please go to maritimeradio.co.uk and click the link, which will send you directly to our website. Thank you so much for listening, and again, anything that you can give would mean the absolute world to us.
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11: Police say they're not looking for anyone else after arresting a 28-year-old man on suspicion of murdering Anne Widdecombe. The 78-year-old was found dead at her home in Dartmoor on Thursday. Ash Longman is Assistant Chief Constable from Devon and Cornwall Police.
12: At this point, there is still no information to suggest that this is a terrorism-related incident. And at this point, we are not looking for anyone else. At this stage, there is nothing to suggest that it was politically motivated.
11: Two men have died after going into the sea at Seaton Carew in Hartlepool to help two children in difficulty. The children were rescued and taken to hospital as a precaution, but both men were pulled from the water by RNLI and later pronounced dead. And Jannik Sinner has defended his Wimbledon title after a tough four-set battle with Alexander Zverev. Zverev, fresh from his French Open win, took the opening set, but Sinner hit back to claim a 6-7, 7-6, 6-3, 6-4 victory. That's the latest from Radio News Hub. I'm Dave Cronin.
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11: Monday will see many places dry with sunny spells, brisk easterly winds with gales along some southern and western coasts, highs of 28 degrees Celsius.
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to the left slightly, then looking back down. World feels like it's caved in, proper sorry frown. Please let me show you how we could only just be for us. I can change and I can grow or we could adjust. The wicked thing about us is we always have trust. 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Then her eyes must have closed for what seems an eternity.

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It's Maritime Radio. You're very welcome to 96.5 FM. It's great to have you with us. You're launching yourself in this early hour into another wardrobe dilemma, I can tell you. Think, what to wear today? Well, I reckon, from where I'm standing, I reckon the flowery blouse and the blue skirt. And as for you, madam,

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6: 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I'm from Jane's Craft Corner. We're about engaging and creating different things. On a Thursday morning, we're at Shrewsbury House from 10 till 12. Come and join us. We make cards. 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

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How are you managing that? What are you having for breakfast? I'll have what you're having.

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Here we are then, marching our way towards 7 o'clock on Early Breakfast on Maritime Radio. Morning, Mr. Meldrew. I wonder what Mrs. Warboys is up to at the moment.

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7: After the death of political veteran Anne Widdecombe, there's calls to stop speculating online. Follows comments made by Reform UK leader Nigel Farage, saying he believed the attack was premeditated murder, only then to go on to say it doesn't pay to speculate. Meanwhile, the Devon and Cornwall Police and Crime Commissioner Alison Hernandez says the response from the police has been amazing.
8: I think the issue for us is that we've had a fantastic response regionally and nationally to support Devon and Cornwall Police to carry out this investigation. So I'm very grateful, and the Chief Constable's right to say this is the best of UK policing coming together.
7: A 28-year-old British man is currently in custody, and police say they aren't looking for anyone else. Two men have died after going into the water to help two children who'd got into difficulty in Hartlepool. It comes amid warnings to be safe around open water during the hot weather. Meanwhile, we're also being told there's an exceptional risk of wildfires, and it's believed more than 2,700 people have died during the recent heat waves. Hundreds of thousands of teenagers heading to university this autumn are being told to book a meningitis B vaccine today. Pupils in year 13 will be eligible for the one-off jab program after a series of outbreaks of the disease, the most serious of which killed two teens in Kent. Less than 3% of women are accepted as egg donors. It comes as part of a study by the University of Manchester, who found that only 2.5% of applicants completed the rigorous screening process. Alan Pacey, professor at the university, says more women should apply to be donors.
9: We simply don't have enough eggs available to allow every woman that needs to use an egg in her IVF treatment to be able to do so. So the ultimate ambition is to raise the number of women that ultimately apply and ultimately get accepted.
7: And listening figures for Oasis's Wonderwall have increased by more than half this weekend. It's become the go-to song for England fans and players to sing after a win. Since England's quarterfinal victory over Norway, the track recorded a 51% increase in listens compared to the previous day. For On Radio News Hub, I'm Frankie Hersine.
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2: Maritime Radio weather.
7: Cloud clearing throughout the morning to leave a widely sunny and warm day with some strong sunshine. Breezy across the south coast and chance of showers there later. But highs today of 31 degrees Celsius.
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And it's high time, you know, that you were shaking a leg.

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another street shout on Early Morning Maritime Radio. And I think today's street, well, it gets the award for the most unusually named. Unless, of course, you know different. Let us know if you can match this one. So today, the honour goes to, a little drum roll, please, Porcupine Close in Motting. I would really love to live in Porcupine Close, Motting. I want to know more about Porcupine Close in Motting. What goes on there? Email us if you can enlighten us. Hello at maritimeradio.co.uk. But for the moment, the award, street shout today, Porcupine Close, Motting. Great to have you with us.

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6: Into town looking busy on the A2 between Danson and Kidbrook. Usual delays there. Crayford Road in Crayford, the A207 both ways currently closed due to emergency repairs and water main work between the Retail Park and Tower Park Road. Woolwich Road in Charlton, there's a lane closed there for ongoing roadworks both ways between Anchor and Hope Lane and Pear Tree Way. And Molesworth Street, the A21 in Lewisham, there's a lane closed for water main repairs, and that's both directions at Lewisham High Street with delays in the area. Trains and tubes at the moment, minor delays on the DLR and also minor delays on the Metropolitan Line. Updates every 20 minutes in Greenwich Breakfast.
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8: Nigel Farage is facing criticism after suggesting the alleged murder of Anne Widdecombe was premeditated, only to go on and say it doesn't pay to speculate. The Reform UK leader hit back, though, saying he was careful not to be political. A 28-year-old British man remains in custody, arrested on suspicion of murder in Rotherham. Devon and Cornwall PCC Alison Hernandez was asked if the response was surprising.
9: Well, I'm not surprised, because she was well-loved. And, you know, I think one of the most interesting things about Anne is she would try anything. Doing the Strictly really raised her profile about what a lovely person she was and how funny she could be.
8: At least 27 people have been killed in a fire at a pub in Bangkok. Officials say it started at around midnight in the Thai capital and that several people were taken to hospital. An investigation into what caused the fire is now underway. More than 2,700 people are believed to have died during May and June's heatwaves. Researchers say high temperatures are associated with risks, including heat exhaustion, heat stroke and stress on the heart and kidneys. It comes amid further warnings over the heat. Two people died over the weekend trying to help help two children in the water. Sir Keir Starmer begins what's expected to be his final week as Prime Minister today, travelling to Paris for talks on Ukraine. It's as Andy Burnham, who's all but set to replace him, waits to take over. He's still the only candidate in Labour's leadership process. Less than 3% of women are accepted as egg donors. That's according to researchers at the University of Manchester. The process of egg donation takes 2 to 6 months to complete, with women taken part having psychological evaluations and daily injections. Professor Alan Pacey from the university says that's putting women off.
10: When women apply to be an egg donor, they get obviously given information about the process and what it involves and what they have to sign up for. And at that stage, many women just say, oh dear, I didn't realise it was as complicated as that.
8: And in tennis, Jannik Sinner says he's proud to have bounced back to retain his Wimbledon title. The world number one came from a sit-down against French Open winner Alexander Zverev to claim his fifth major crown yesterday. That's the latest from Radio News Hub. I'm Frankie Hersein.
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6: Sunny to start this morning, and it should be that way for much of the day today, with top temperatures reaching 29 degrees this afternoon. Cloud overnight with some chance of rain as well. Lows down to 15 and a cloudy start tomorrow, but then that should clear, leaving a sunny afternoon with top temperatures on Tuesday, 31 degrees Celsius.
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Good to hear the Backstreet Boys back with brand new music, Bottle Up, on Maritime Radio. Morning, welcome to Monday. How you doing? Duncan with you across southeast London and northwest Kent. And the UK's third heatwave of the year is set to intensify again this week, following a slight drop in temperatures for some today. More places in England and Wales could exceed 30 degrees this week, with some forecasts suggesting that temperatures close to the mid-30s could be possible in a few locations. Heatwave thresholds may also briefly be reached in parts of Scotland and Northern Ireland. They normally avoid that sort of thing. As humidity levels increase across the country, they've been laughing at us in England because they've been a lot cooler than us. But amber and yellow warnings are in effect across the country until 9 o'clock on Wednesday, just before England kick off against Argentina. We'll be cooling down a bit after that, hopefully, because the heat's been a little bit much, hasn't it, lately? Though you can't say we're having a bad summer this year. Hope your day's off to a good start. Duncan here across southeast London and northwest Kent. All your tunes, finding your favourite fish and chip shop, as well as our search continues. I'll tell you more about that. Also, the breakfast shout outs to come and music from Jazzy on the way after The Feeling. Here's Never Be Lonely on Maritime Radio.

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0: Morning. We're doing the shout outs a little bit later. 07716 432 711. 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Sam Smith and Kim Petras, plus Just Jack and Benson Boone, all on the way. First, coming up to 7:20, let's get you up to date.
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0: Into town looking busy on the A2. Usual queues there between Danton and Kidbrook. A bit busy around Blackheath as well on the A20. Expect some delays around New Eltham, London bound. Crayford Road in Crayford, there's roadworks there. It's shut both ways, and that's for emergency repairs to the water main between the retail park and Tower Road. Buses 96, 428 and the 492 all on diversion there as well. Woolwich Road in Charlton, there's a lane closed due to roadworks both ways between Anchor and Hope Lane and Pear Tree Way, with delays there. Molesworth Street in Lewisham, that's the A21, a lane closed southbound for roadworks at Lewisham High Street. Expect some delays. And the A21 at Bromley Common, just by the Crown Spur at the Crown Roundabout, expect some roadworks there, causing a few delays all the way through to Johnson Road. Trains and tubes at the moment, minor delays on the DLR, and a good service across the rest of the network. No problems to tell you about so far. Your next update here will be in 20 minutes.
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Jack, Stars in Their Eyes on Maritime Radio for Monday morning, almost 7:30. Hope you are doing well. Did you have a good weekend? Why not tell us about it? 07716 432 711. You can text or WhatsApp me on that number, or send me a message via the Maritime Radio app. On the way in a bit, we're talking about old school music players. Yeah, have you got a vinyl collection? Lots of people love it and they want to keep on physical media rather than have MP3 files and stuff. I mean, it's great. It's handy having all your music on your phone and all of that, isn't it? But there's nothing quite like fingering a CD or a record to kind of set it up and get the track on that you want to listen to. It's something that a lot of people now are growing up without, but some of us are old enough to remember it the first time round. But it's certainly catching on with a new generation interested in hanging on to old school music devices and old school media. We'll be finding out more a little bit about that later on in the programme. Got music from Lenny Kravitz to play you as well. After Benson Boone, here's Mystical Magical on Maritime Radio.

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0: Lenny Kravitz, Are You Gonna Go My Way on Maritime Radio. Monday morning, Duncan with you, back for a brand new week, and it turns out loads of us are hanging on to old school music players then. A new poll says one in three adults own something vintage, like record players, cassette players, even old radios that look like they should be announcing the weather from the 1950s. I wonder if it was cooler than today. And while you'd expect older generations to lead the way, younger people are getting in on it too, with plenty of Gen Z and millennials saying that they've got one tucked away at home. They reckon it shows a bit of a shift back to nostalgic ways of listening to music, even though everything now lives on our phones. Yeah, it does, but there's nothing quite like going through your CD collection or your vinyl to choose the thing that you want to listen to. It's a bit slower than loading it up on your phone, granted, but the sound quality is really good as well, and loads of people are getting back into that as well. It's just a nice way of listening to music. We haven't got even a CD player in this studio. It's amazing, everything is done on the machines. I don't know what we would do if it all stopped working. Probably best not tempt fate there. Got more music on the way for you. Robbie Williams and Charlie Puth coming up after your latest traffic and travel next.
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0: Traffic's looking heavier than usual on the M25 anti-clockwise at the moment at Junction 1A for the Dartford Tunnel. Congestion back towards the A2 at Darrenth. And something just after the left-hand tunnel seems to be causing a few delays at the moment. I'll get you more on that as soon as I can. The A2 busy as well between Danson and Kidbrook. Usual delays on the A20 around New Eltham too. Crayford Road. In Crayford, there's roadworks there. Means it's shut both ways. And that's due to water main repairs from the retail park through to Tower Park Road. There's some bus buses on diversion as well. Woolwich Road in Charlton, a lane closed for roadworks both ways between Anchor and Hope Lane and Pear Tree Way. And Molesworth Street in Lewisham, the A21, a lane closed there for roadworks both ways at the High Street. Expect some delays in the area. Trains and tubes at the moment, nothing locally actually, all looking good. South East and Southern Thames Link and the Elizabeth Line all reporting a good service. All good on the DLR and the Jubilee Line as well. Your next update here is just before 8.
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0: Robbie Williams, Old Before I Die on Maritime Radio. Breakfast shout-outs on the way after 8. 07716 432 711. Drop me a line. Let me know how your weekend went or what you are up to this week. Maybe you're looking forward to the summer holidays. They are getting ever closer. I've noticed that everywhere seems to be slowing down a little bit. We're going into that nice summer sort of lull that we get about this time of year, where it's all fairly quiet wherever you go and we get to enjoy the weather as well. It's a good time of year, I think. And if you're thinking about going out and about this summer, we've got full and complete listings on our website, seemaritimeradio.co.uk, to see what's happening near you. Time for our pick of the week now, which is Move Your Cadera by Kat De Luna. Kat first burst onto the scene with a global hit, Wine Up, which has built a career blending pop, dance and Latin influence with Move Your Cadera. She's back with an infectious summer anthem that's already getting people talking online and lighting up dance floors. See what you think.
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0: Pink, Just Give Me a Reason on Maritime Radio for Monday morning. Breakfast shout-outs on the way after 8 o'clock. 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More on that and the rest of this morning's news next with Sam.
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0: Looking busier than usual on the M25 anti-clockwise at the Dartford Tunnel, with congestion back to Junction 3 for the M20. The Swanley Interchange taking a while to get through there. The A2 and the A20 busy into town as well. Crayford Road, the A207, both ways in Crayford. It's closed due to emergency repairs and water main work between the Retail Park and Tower Park Road, with buses on diversion. And there's a lane closed on the Woolwich Road at Charlton. That's at the junction with Anchor and Hope Lane and Pear Tree Way. Expect some delays there. Trains and tubes at the moment. We've got severe delays on the Elizabeth line now between Paddington, Heathrow Airport and Reading, all due to a track fault. They're reporting a good service on the rest of the line, so locally should be looking good for us. And no other problems to report in the area at the moment. Your next update is in 20 minutes.
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6: On the Maritime Radio news team, I'm Samuel Kite. The A20 through Sidcup has been issued restrictions according to the public notice portal. Transport for London have announced that the A20 Sidcup bypass and Sidcup Road will be subject to a new traffic order whilst maintenance and repairs are carried out. Under the order, vehicles will be prohibited from entering, exiting or proceeding on the Sidcup bypass between the boundaries of the London Borough of Bromley with Kent County Council and its jurisdiction with Sidcup Road. Restrictions will also apply to Sidcup Road between its junctions with Sidcup Bypass and Westhorn Avenue. The unnamed on and off slip roads at Frognall Corner roundabout and Crittles Corner roundabout will also be affected. A pedestrian has been taken to hospital after being involved in a crash with a motorcyclist on Sidcup High Street. Police were called to the High Street between Station Road and Hadler Road on Friday the 10th of July. The pedestrian was taken to hospital and police have claimed the injuries are non-life-threatening and non-life-changing. During the incident, the High Street was closed in both directions with up to 6 bus routes diverted. However, once the incident was handled, police were able to fully open the road the same day. And finally, a man has been found guilty of murder after a body was discovered hidden in a derelict building in Lewisham. 30-year-old Daniel Watkiss had been found guilty of the murder of 43-year-old Junior Coleman, who he beat to death at the former Broccoli Social Club on July 9th, 2025, before concealing his body under a tarpaulin and other items and then leaving. Both men had reportedly been sleeping rough at the former social club. A post-mortem examination concluded that Mr. Coleman had died from blunt force trauma to the head and face, with injuries consistent with repeated heavy blows from a blunt object. Watkiss was arrested at his home in Hackney on September 24th, 2025, and when interviewed, he answered no comment to most questions. That's the latest. There is more news on the Maritime Radio website and app.
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7: Thomas Tuchel says there's nowhere else he'd rather be as England prepare for a World Cup semi-final against champions Argentina. Jude Bellingham's extra time winner sealed a 10th 2-1 victory over Norway, setting up Wednesday's blockbuster clash in Atlanta. We spoke to these England fans after the game ended in Miami.
8: It's just great to be here. So.
9: Gonna win, mate. We've got to win it. Absolutely. I mean, we've done so much now. So we've got to win it now.
7: Harry Kane says the side are knocking on the door of World Cup glory. In tennis, Jannik Sinner has defended his Wimbledon title after a tough four-set battle with Alexander Zverev. Zverev, fresh from his French Open win, took the opening set, but Sinner hit back to claim a 6-7, 7-6, 6-3, 6-4 victory and his fifth major. It's also the world number one's 100th Grand Slam match win. And in cricket, Brendan McCullum's been sacked as England's test coach, ending the bounce ball era just weeks after Ben Stokes quit as captain and retired from international cricket. Director of cricket Rob Key remains in post as the ECB looks to reset the men's test side.
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0: A mixture of cloud and sunshine at the moment. Very warm this afternoon. Highs reaching 29 degrees Celsius. Some cloud overnight tonight. Lows of 15. And a cloudy start tomorrow, but then sunshine for much of the day. And feeling very hot tomorrow. Highs of 31 degrees Celsius on Tuesday.
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0: 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It turns out we're so busy, we're fast-forwarding for our TV shows. I'll tell you why. 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
0: Just after 10 past 8 then, it's 19 degrees, a mixture of cloud and sunshine at the moment. It was bright sunshine about an hour ago, the cloud is coming from somewhere right now, and it's feeling a little bit cooler today, but the temperature is expected to pick up again later on this afternoon. Highs of 30 around the area as our heat wave continues. It's just not letting up, is it? Now, do you do this? I have to say, this is a new one on me, but millions of us speed up TV shows to save time, apparently. Streaming services, including Netflix and Apple TV Plus, have an option to watch episodes at up to twice the pace. Dialogue is at double the speed, but can also still be understood. And a study has found 27% of viewers have started streaming faster. I think I must be very old school then. I don't like sitting through the ads. I try and fast forward through those if it lets me. But I like watching the programme from beginning to end, including the end credits. So it really annoys me when it comes up, watch the next episode now. I try and click no before the credits get cut off, because I just like enjoying the whole programme, but maybe I'm just very old-fashioned. Maybe you just haven't got the time for all of that and you want to speed through your favourite TV shows. Shall I talk a bit quicker as well? Would that help? Why not let me know what you think? 07716 432 711. 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

0: Gail, it's ABC on Maritime Radio. James on the text says, yes, if you could talk faster, please, you get the show over a lot quicker. I don't know if that's a compliment or not. 07716 432 711. 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Our breakfast shout-out's coming up. Showbiz news on the way as well, plus new music from Olivia Rodrigo and Katy Perry next. Right now, it's 20 past 8.
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0: It's looking busier than usual on the M25 anti-clockwise. We've got queues from the Dartford Tunnel all the way back towards Swanley at Junction 3. It's also looking busy into town on the A2. Usual delays between Danson and Kidbrook. Busy across Blackheath Common as well. And you've got delays on the A20 around New Eltham. Just the usual volume of traffic heading London bound right now. Crayford Road, there's roadworks both ways. It's shut and that's due to emergency repairs between the Retail Park and Tower Park Road with buses on diversion. Woolwich Road in Charlton, a lane closed there both ways between Anchor and Hope Lane and Pear Tree Way. Expect some delays. And Molesworth Street in Lewisham, the A21, there's also a lane closed there for roadworks southbound at Lewisham High Street with some delays reported already this morning. On the trains and tubes, severe delays on the Elizabeth line between Paddington and Heathrow Airport and Reading. It's all due to a track fault. Locally, the Abbey Wood branch does look like it's running a good service as usual. The Jubilee line and the DLR also looking good. No delays to report there. Southeast and Southern and Thameslink also reporting a good service right now. Your next update is in 20 minutes.
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0: Katy Perry, Teenage Dream on Maritime Radio. Good to be with you on your Monday. How was your weekend? Get up to much?
1: How do you like your eggs in the morning?
2: I like mine with a kiss.
0: Yes, it's that point of the show where we turn it over to you guys and find out what you got up to at the weekend. Hannah got in touch. She was at a business awards and networking event summer party at the weekend. That sounds dangerous. That's one of those events where you have to kind of keep your work hat on, but you also try and let your hair down a bit. And if you go too far down the letting your hair down a bit route, you could end up in serious trouble. Hopefully it went well for you though, Hannah. Morning to Chris, who's got us on in Woolwich this morning. It's been a bit too hot lately, he says. Yep, I don't think it's going to let up this week either, and that heat wave is set to continue, we are told. And lots of you up late over the weekend. Josh was watching the football late Saturday night. Everyone else went to bed apparently, but he stayed up as it went into extra time. Me too. I was just chatting to Peter downstairs here at Maritime HQ. He gave up as well. He was in bed before the end of the match. I'll be honest, I was falling asleep because it did go past midnight, but I'm glad I stayed up. And talking of football, there's been a strange twist to England's quarter final equaliser. It's not from the ref on the weather, it's from Yuri Geller, of all people. He's genuinely claiming that he made the ball drop out of the sky using his mind in Saturday's match against Norway. Norway said it hit a wire. FIFA said this, the sensors showed nothing like that. And Yuri Geller basically said that was him. Prove it wasn't. Only in a World Cup could spoon bending become part of a match analysis. And while all that's going on, bookmakers have slashed the odds of Jude Bellingham getting knighted after those two goals against Norway. He's been possibly the best player that we've had for many years, him and Harry Kane. Yeah, I would say that Jude definitely deserves a knighthood, and they've renamed Bellingham Station here in southeast London Jude Bellingham for the next few days at least. We'll see how the guys get on Wednesday. Fingers crossed for that one. Showbiz news on the way in just a few after brand new Olivia Rodrigo, his stupid song. New York City.

0: Brand new Olivia Rodrigo Stupid Song from Maritime Radio. It's Greenwich Breakfast on your Monday. Hope you're doing well. Music from Jimmy Nail and Jabelle to come after we get you up to date with this morning's showbiz headlines.
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2: England's World Cup win over Norway wasn't just edge of your seat stuff on the pitch. It pulled in a massive peak audience of 18 million on ITV, the biggest of the year. Fans watched Jude Bellingham steal the show with two goals, including that extra time winner, earning praise from Gary Lineker, who says he could be England's greatest ever. EastEnders is set for another Slater-sized shake-up, with Michelle Ryan leaving the soap just over a year after returning as Zoe. Her comeback delivered classic square chaos, secret twins, and plenty of drama. But bosses say her exit later this year won't be quiet. And Douglas Kirkland's widow has revealed she wasn't impressed when she first learned her husband had photographed Marilyn Monroe. Back in 1961, a 27-year-old Kirkland shot the star in a now legendary session where Monroe famously asked for just three things: champagne, Frank Sinatra on the record player, and silk sheets. The images became some of her most iconic, taken only 9 months before her death.
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0: Jimmy Nail, Ain't No Doubt on Maritime Radio. Front page of the Daily Star today. Rolling Stones frontman Mick Jagger is on the cover with the headline, Three Lions Satisfaction. The paper says the singer used to jinx us, but it's all over now. Yeah, saw him there. And Posh and Becks also at the stadium in Miami for that match against Norway at the weekend. All round to Atlanta for Wednesday night's game against Argentina. This is where it starts to get really nail-biting. Got more music on the way for you. Cher and Glass Animals after your very latest traffic and travel next this morning.
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0: Looking busy on the M25 anti-clockwise. Traffic is building up between the Dart Deptford Tunnel and Swanley at the interchange there, the M20 at Junction 3. It's taken a good 25 minutes or so to get through. Also looking slow between Danson and Kidbrook on the A2 London bound, and you're picking up some delays around New Eltham on the A20. Crayford Road, in Crayford there's roadworks there. It's closed for emergency repairs and water main work between the Retail Park and Tower Park Road. Buses on diversion as well. Woolwich Road in Charlton, there's roadworks. It means there's a lane closed both ways between the Anchor and Hope Lane and Pear Tree Way. Expect some delays. Molesworth Street in Lewisham, a lane closed for roadworks on the A21 at Lewisham High Street. And further along at Bromley Common, there's roadworks both ways due to water main repairs from Crown Lane at the Crown Roundabout through to Johnson Road. There's also buses on diversion in the area. Trains and tubes right now, minor delays on the Victoria Line and delays on the Elizabeth Line between Paddington and Heathrow Airport and Reading, all due to a track fault at Acton Main Line. There's a good service on the rest of the line. Your next update here just before 9 o'clock.
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0: Dua Lipa, new rules from Maritime Radio. Monday morning, hope you're doing well in the sunshine. On the way after nine, while your summer holiday could be, well, somewhat delayed. I'll tell you more about that, plus your latest news next this morning and your travel update at 9 o'clock.
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0: Busy on the M25 anti-clockwise, looking heavier than usual towards the Dartford Tunnel. Congestion back towards the Swanley Interchange at Junction 3, about 25 minutes to get through. Also looking busy on the A2 between Danton and Kidbrook and between Blackheath and Deptford. A bit stop-start right now. On the trains, minor delays on the Elizabeth line between Paddington, Heathrow Airport and Reading due to an earlier track fault at Acton Main Line. A good service on the rest of the line. And there's also minor delays on the Victoria line.
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4: After the death of political veteran Anne Widdecombe, there are calls to stop speculating online. It follows comments made by Reform UK leader Nigel Farage, saying he believed the attack was premeditated murder, only to then go on to say that it doesn't pay it to speculate. Meanwhile, the Devon and Cornwall Police and Crime Commissioner Alison Hernandez says the response from the police has been amazing.
5: I think that the issue for us is that we've had a fantastic response regionally and nationally to support Devon and Cornwall Police to carry out this investigation. So I'm very grateful, and the Chief Constable's right to say this is the best of UK policing coming together.
4: A 28-year-old British man is currently in custody and police say they aren't looking for anyone else. New Zealand actor Sam Neill, best known for Jurassic Park and Peaky Blinders, has died at the age of 78. He announced in April this year that he was cancer-free after treatment. His family say his loss was sudden and unexpected, but he passed with the dignity that characterised his whole life. The Hillsborough Law looks like it could clear the House of Commons this week, officially known as the Public Office Accountability Bill. The law would make public officials and authorities act transparently during investigations and inquiries. One campaigner whose son was killed in the Hillsborough disaster says families have worked so hard to make the change. The government call it an overwhelming victory. Less than 3% of women are accepted as egg donors. It comes after a study by the University of Manchester who found that only 2.5% of applicants completed the rigorous screening process. Alan Pacey, professor at the university, says more women should apply to be donors.
6: We simply don't have enough eggs available to allow every woman that needs to use an egg in her IVF treatment to be able to do so. So the ultimate ambition is to raise the number of women that ultimately apply and ultimately get accepted as egg donors.
4: And Yannick Sinner says he's proud to have bounced back to retain his Wimbledon title. The world number one came from a set down against French Open winner Alexander Zverev to claim his fifth major crown. He says he put a lot of time and effort to do it, so it means a lot. From Radio News Hub, I'm Frankie Hersine.
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0: So looking nice and sunny out there at the moment. Feeling very warm by the afternoon highs today of 29 degrees Celsius. Cloudy overnight though, lows down to 15. And it means a cloudy start to Tuesday, but then the sun will be back by the afternoon. Top temperatures tomorrow, 31 degrees Celsius.
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Brand new Somber Potential on Maritime Radio, 11 minutes past nine. Morning, welcome to Monday Greenwich Breakfast. Duncan back with you for a new week. So summer getaways are about to look like one giant national queue because the RAC says that more than 14 million of us will be hitting the roads this weekend. It's going to be the busiest in 4 years, only beaten by that huge rush in 2022 when everyone suddenly remembered what holidays were. Many schools in England and Wales finished this week. Scotland and Northern Ireland have broken up already. So next Saturday is shaping up to be the big one with nearly 4 million trips planned. Transport analysts reckon the southwest and northwest will be the worst for traffic. Those are the ones to avoid. And they've even listed the motorway stretches most likely to turn into slow motion car parks. Going to be busy heading towards the coast as well if you're looking to get cool. Heading towards the beaches in Kent, probably a little bit busy. And then once you get to the beach, it's going to be a struggle finding somewhere to put your towel. I've got music on the way from Baltimore. We're back to the 80s after Swedish House Mafia. Here's Don't You Worry, Child.

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1: Looking busier than usual on the M25. Traffic's quite heavy anti-clockwise from the Dartford Tunnel with queues all the way back towards the Swanley Interchange for Junction 3 at the M20. It's taken a good 25 minutes to get through there. Crayford Road in Crayford, both ways closed due to emergency repairs and water main work between the Retail Park and Tower Park Road. The 96, 428 and 492 buses on diversion as well. Woolwich Road in Charlton Lane closed for roadworks both ways between Anchor and Hope Lane and Pear Tree Way. Expect some delays. Molesworth Street in Lewisham, there's a lane closed there on the A21, and that's both ways at Lewisham High Street. Expect some delays. Also looking busy right now on the A20 around New Eltham and on the A2 between Kidbrook and Danson, also between Blackheath and Deptford. It's got queues into town. On the trains and tubes, there's minor delays on the Victoria line and the Elizabeth line between Paddington, Heathrow Airport and Reading due to an earlier track fault. The Abbey Wood branch locally looking good with no delays right now. Your next update is in 20 minutes.
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Racing cars from Snow Patrol, it's Maritime Radio on your Monday morning. Hope your day is looking good so far. If you want to get in touch, 07716 432 711, you can drop me a text or a WhatsApp on that number, or message us via the Maritime Radio app. And if you're organising something over the summer and there is plenty going on, why not get in touch to let us know about your event so we can share all the details with everyone. Just go to maritimeradio.co.uk and you can fill in the details yourself, because we're too lazy to do it. But we'd love to tell everyone about your local events. Do let us know. I've got music on the way from Jade in just a bit after Shaboozy, brand new Cowgirl on Greenwich Breakfast. Girl, shake it.

0: Jade, Forget You For Now on Maritime Radio. So if you're out walking the dog this morning, is it because you want a bit of peace and quiet? Well, 80% of dog owners admit they take their pet out for a walk just to get some peace and quiet from everyone else. The study found, as well as exercising their pooch, three quarters of us believe getting out with our four-legged fluffy friends is a vital de-stressing tool amid the hustle and bustle of life. Another 8 in 10 said the time spent with our pooches gives us valuable thinking time, and 60% of us even claim that the daily dog walk is the only point in the day when they get out and enjoy some headspace. With almost half of us saying regular me time is the best part of their walk. There you go. Another good reason to have a dog. I've got all your music across South East London and North West Kent for your Monday morning, whether you're out for walkies or whether you're off to work this morning. The latest traffic and travel news on the way, and music from Train and the Cardigans next.
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0: M25 looking busier than usual anti-clockwise. You've got queues all the way back from the tunnel to Darrenth at Junction 2 for the A2. About 20 minutes to get through there. Crayford Road, there's roadworks. Both ways is closed for emergency repairs and water main work from the retail park through to Tower Park Road. There's buses on diversion as well. Woolwich Road in Charlton, a lane closed for roadworks. Both ways from Anchor and Hope Lane to Pear Tree Way. Expect some delays there. Molesworth Street in Lewisham, a lane closed for roadworks both directions at Lewisham High Street. And Bromley Common, the A21, there's roadworks both ways, which shut, and that's due to emergency water main repairs from the Crown Lane Spur at the Crown Roundabout through to Johnson Road. On the trains and tubes, it's all looking good locally on South East and Southern Thames Link and the Elizabeth Line, but there are some minor delays on the Victoria Line. Your next update's at 20 past 10.
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1: Destiny's Child on Maritime Radio for Monday morning. Plenty of events going on at Shrewsbury House Community Centre this summer. 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

0: Train with Drive By on Maritime Radio. Just hearing the Woolwich Ferry has been suspended due to high winds this morning. We'll get you more on that. And of course, the rest of your traffic and travel throughout the morning here on Maritime Radio. It's coming up to 10 o'clock. And your latest local news headlines on the way next, as a pedestrian has been injured in an accident with a motorcycle and major roadworks are set to come to the A20. The latest with Sam at 10.
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7: On the Maritime Radio News team, I'm Samuel Kite. The A20 through Sidcup has been issued restrictions according to the public notice portal. Transport for London have announced that the A20 Sidcup bypass and Sidcup Road will be subject to a new traffic order whilst maintenance and repairs are carried out. Under the order, vehicles will be prohibited from entering, exiting or proceeding on the Sidcup bypass between the boundaries of the London Borough of Bromley with Kent County Council and its jurisdiction with Sidcup Road. Restrictions will also apply to Sidcup Road between its junctions with Sidcup Bypass and Westhorn Avenue. The unnamed on and off slip roads at Frognall Corner roundabout and Crittles Corner roundabout will also be affected. A pedestrian has been taken to hospital after being involved in a crash with a motorcyclist on Sidcup High Street. Police were called to the High Street between Station Road and Hadler Road on Friday the 10th of July. The pedestrian was taken to hospital and police have claimed the injuries are non-life threatening and non-life changing. During the incident, the High Street was closed in both directions with up to 6 bus routes diverted. However, once the incident was handled, police were able to fully open the road the same day. And finally, a man has been found guilty of murder after a body was discovered hidden in a derelict building in Lewisham. 30-year-old Daniel Watkiss has been found guilty of the murder of 43-year-old Junior Coleman, who he beat to death at the former Broccoli Social Club on July 9th, 2025, before concealing his body under a tarpaulin and other items and then leaving. Both men had reportedly been sleeping rough at the former social club. A post-mortem examination concluded that Mr. Coleman had died from blunt force trauma to the head and face, with injuries consistent with repeated heavy blows from a blunt object. Watkiss was arrested at his home in Hackney on September 24th, 2025, and when interviewed, he answered no comment to most questions. That's the latest. There is more news on the Maritime Radio website and app.
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7: And now for the weather. So it's patchy, low cloud around the start of today, but this will be soon turning back towards the eastern coast, where it may stay cloudy for much of the day. Elsewhere, some good sunny spells will be developing, although sunshine may turn hazy later. Maximum temperature today of 29 degrees Celsius.
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Adele, Set Fire to the Rain from Maritime Radio. It's 11 minutes past 10. Warming up already as the heat wave continues across the southeast this week. Highs of about 29, 30 degrees later, 21 right now. A mixture of cloud and sunshine with sunny weather on the way later this afternoon. And eyes to the sky this week. Blimp, and you'll miss it. The Goodyear blimp has been gracing the skies of southeast London over the past week or so. It's here until this weekend. Apparently Friday, it'll be heading off to France. So make the most of the blimp in the skies this week. And if you've sent us a picture, thanks very much. Check out your pictures of the Goodyear blimp on our website and on our socials. 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

0: Lizette, Don't Upset the Rhythm on Maritime Radio. So if you were listening at the weekend, Ella Rutherford is returning home as Millwall Lionesses have signed her up for next season. And Eamon and the team were here talking all things Millwall on Saturday evening in the Millwall News and Views show. If you missed it, you can catch up now at maritimeradio.co.uk. Tap listen again. You can also listen to Weekend Dance Party with Lee Everest and Back to the 90s with John and Mark, which is on Saturday night. And you can tap the Maritime Radio app as well to catch up with any shows you've missed over the past 2 weeks.
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0: Traffic's looking heavier than usual on the M25 anti-clockwise, and that's causing you congestion between Junction 2 for the A2 at Darrenth and the Dartford Tunnel. About 20 minutes to get through. Crayford Road, there's roadworks both ways. It's closed due to emergency repairs and water main work from the Retail Park and Tower Park Road, and there's buses on diversion there as well. Woolwich Road in Charlton, there's a lane closed for roadworks both ways between the Anchor and Hope Lane and Pear Tree Way. Expect some delay.

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0: Traffic's looking heavier than usual on the M25 anti-clockwise, and that's causing you congestion between Junction 2 for the A2 at Darrenth and the Dartford Tunnel. About 20 minutes to get through. Crayford Road, there's roadworks both ways. It's closed due to emergency repairs and water main work from the Retail Park and Tower Park Road, and there's buses on diversion there as well. Woolwich Road in Charlton, there's a lane closed for roadworks both ways between the Anchor and Hope Lane and Pear Tree Way. Expect some delays. And Molesworth Street in Lewisham, the A21, there's a lane closed for roadworks both directions at Lewisham High Street. Trains and tubes at the moment, minor delays on the Victoria line and a good service on the rest of the network. You're up to date on Maritime Radio.
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is my man on Maritime Radio. Gary's on the way from 11. He's got your workday sorted with all your tunes this morning. And he's got the 3 o'clock throwback later as well. Will you guess the mystery year from the tunes and clues in the 3 o'clock throwback this afternoon on Maritime Radio? You can make a-

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0: 80s just like that tonight from 7 o'clock. Andy Sayers here, dancing through the 80s. Before that, Lee gets you home at 4 o'clock on Greenwich Drive. And Gary's here with the throwback tunes and clues from a particular year. But will you guess the year this afternoon at 3? I'll see you back here tomorrow morning from 7 on Greenwich Breakfast.
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9: After the death of political veteran Anne Widdecombe, there's cause to stop speculating online. It follows comments made by Reform UK leader Nigel Farage, saying he believed the attack was premeditated murder, only to then go and say it doesn't pay to speculate. Devon and Cornwall Police and Crime Commissioner Alison Hernandez says she was a very principled politician.
10: She's one of the very few principled people in life that has lived by those principles and acted by those principles and tried to talk to other people about what they meant to her. And we don't have many politicians like that anymore.
9: A 28-year-old British man is currently in custody and police say they are continuing their questioning. The Hillsborough law looks like it could clear the House of Commons this week. Officially known as the Public Office Accountability Bill, the law would make public officials and authorities act transparently during investigations and inquiries. One campaigner whose son was killed in the Hillsborough disaster says families have worked so hard to make the change, the government call it an overwhelming victory. A 93-year-old woman has died after being injured in Spanish wildfires. It's said that the woman was taken to hospital on Friday after suffering burns to about 20% of her body. Her death was confirmed yesterday afternoon, bringing the total number of fatalities from the fires to 13, with four assumed to be British. A study has found that less than 3% of women are accepted as egg donors. The study by the University of Manchester found that only 2.5% of applicants completed the rigorous screening process. Professor Alan Pacey says more awareness of egg donation is needed.
11: Many women don't even know that it's possible to donate eggs, and by doing this study, we could highlight that to them, and they could then consider it as something that they might want to do. By just doing this study in the first place, we've now got a good handle on where women or applicants are lost from the process.
9: And New Zealand actor Sam Neill, best known for Jurassic Park and Peaky Blinders, has died at the age of 78. He announced in April this year that he was cancer-free after treatment. His family say his loss was sudden and unexpected, though, but that he passed with the dignity that has characterised his whole life. From Radio News Hub, I'm Frankie Hersine.
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15: And now for the weather. So it's patchy, though, cloud around the start of today, but this will be soon turning back towards the eastern coast, where it may stay cloudy for much of the day. Elsewhere, some good sunny spells will be developing, although sunshine may turn hazy later. Maximum temperature today of 29 degrees Celsius.
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0: Owl City and good time. Good morning, Greenwich, South East London and North West Kent. No, Marty is having a day off. I got phone call. So you got to put up with me now all the way through till four this afternoon. You lucky, lucky people. Thank you to Duncan Martin, who's over on the sofa in the studio doing all of his... what are you doing, love?
1: Admin.
0: He's doing, there you go, he's doing his admin, so yeah. All, his day never stops. So I'm with you until four. Coming up at three, it is the 3 o'clock throwback. Between now and then, loads of great tunes and all some local news and local features as well. Stay tuned because we've also got travel news at 20 past and 22 each hour. We're going to continue with the music here on Maritime Radio. Tintin Out's on the way, but first, No Doubt.

0: Tintin out with where the story ends. Well, my story ends at 4 o'clock this afternoon. So on the way, we have got tunes for you. We got, what have we got? We got Will Smith, we got Rag and Bone, we've also got an events guide, but first at nearly 20 past 11, your latest travel news.
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0: In Plumstead, one lane is closed due to roadworks at Pitman Crescent in both directions between Old Coal Yard and Nathan Way. And in Lewisham, there is temporary lights due to roadworks on Lewisham Road at Morden Hill. You're up to date.
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0: Blood Brothers is running at the Ed Alderton Theatre in Bexley Heath. It is £12 for members and £14 for non-members. Blood Brothers is compelling a moving story of twin boys who separated at birth, grow up on opposite sides of the tracks, only to meet years later with devastating consequences. In common with his other works, Educating Rita, Shirley Valentine, etc., here Willie Russell writes once again about class. The nature versus nurture debate falls under his spotlight as we witness the journey and life experiences of the twins Mickey and Eddie. One raised in a crowded area and one raised in working class, one parent family and the other middle class. What happens? Head to the Edward Alderton Theatre at Bexley Heath and it runs from 8pm until 10:30 and all details are on our website, maritimeradio.co.uk.
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0: BB Rexha and David Guetta there with Sad Girls. You're listening to Daytimes on Maritime Radio. Now, there's been a strange twist to England's quarter-final equaliser, and it's not from the ref or the weather. It's actually from Yuri Geller, of all people. He's generally claiming he made the ball drop out of the sky using his mind. Norway said it hit a wire. FIFA said the sensors showed nothing. And Yuri Geller basically said, yeah, that was me. Prove it wasn't. Only in a world cup could spoon bending suddenly become part of the match analysis. And while all that's going on, bookmakers have slashed the odds of Jude Bellingham getting knighted after those two goals against Norway. And of course, the next match is on Wednesday. I believe is it 9 or 10, Duncan? Apparently it's at 9 p.m. Well, in honour, you know what track's coming next? In honour of the weekend.
1: I think it's bad news for the English game. We're not creative enough.

0: I was actually saying to Duncan the other day about this. That song is 30 years old in itself, and in those lyrics it says 30 years of hurt. Isn't it now 60 years of hurt? So in theory, shouldn't it, they now redo it, another version? Just saying. I'm no football expert, I'm just saying. On the way, there's more music coming up from Jamiroquai, but first we got your latest travel update.
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0: There's temporary lights due to roadworks on Lewisham Road at the junction of Morden Hill. In Plumstead, one lane is closed due to roadworks at Pentland Crescent in both directions between Old Coal Yard and Nathan Way. In Sidcup, the green in both directions is closed due to water main work between the A222 and Church Avenue. Crayford Road in both directions is closed due to emergency repairs and water main work between the Retail Park and Tower Park Road. The buses 96, the 428 and the 492 are all on a diversion. Tower Bridge is due to open at 1:15 today and it'll be closed in both directions. And the ferry is not operating due to high winds. You're up to date.
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You're listening to Greenwich Daytimes on Maritime Radio. So Ella Rutherford returns home as Millwall Lionesses complete a statement signing. And this is what's happening. Rutherford returns to the Lionesses after a career that has seen her represent clubs across the Women's Super League and Women's Championship, including Bristol City, Leicester City, Crystal Palace, Charlton Athletic, Ipswich Town and Portsmouth, as well as experience across various England youth levels. The move represents a homecoming for the 26-year-old who first made her name after progressing through the Millwall Centre of Excellence before breaking into the senior role as a teenager. Her return will see her reunited with some familiar faces. Rutherford came through the Millwall Academy alongside her current club captain Jordan Butler and fellow attacking player Kyra Watling, with the trio remaining close friends after beginning their football journeys together in South East London. Having gained valuable experience at the highest levels of the women's game, Rutherford returns to a Lionesses side looking on building the last season, pushing forward in the campaign ahead. A creative attacking midfielder with an eye for a goal, Rutherford is capable of unlocking defences with her vision, technical ability, intelligent movement, adding further quality and experience to the Millwall midfield. For further information on this story, head to our website, maritimeradio.co.uk. 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
13: Nigel Farage is facing criticism after suggesting the alleged murder of Anne Widdecombe was premeditated, only to go on to say it doesn't pay to speculate. The Reform UK leader hit back, though, saying he was careful not to be political. A 28-year-old British man remains in custody, arrested on suspicion of murder in Rotherham. Devon and Cornwall PCC Alison Hernandez was asked if the response was surprising.
14: No, I'm not surprised, because she was well-loved, and, you know, I think one of the most interesting things about Anne is she would try anything. Doing the Strictly really raised her profile about what a lovely person she was and how funny she could be.
13: The government is preparing to change the law in a bid to deport Rochdale grooming gang leader Shabir Ahmed. Home Secretary Shabana Mahmood is expected to announce plans to close a legal loophole that currently prevents his removal from the UK, despite him being stripped of British citizenship. Glasgow Central Station has fully reopened after the last exclusion zone was removed, 4 months on from the major Union Street fire. The remaining station entrances on Union Street and Gordon Street are set to reopen on Friday. Less than 3% of women are accepted as egg donors. That's according to a study by the University of Manchester, who found that only 2.5% of applicants completed the rigorous screening process. Alan Pacey is a professor at the university, and he says more women should apply to be donors.
15: We simply don't have enough eggs available to allow every woman that needs to use an egg in her IVF treatment to be able to do so. So the ultimate ambition is to raise the number of women that ultimately apply and ultimately get accepted as egg donors.
13: And Yannick Sinner says he's proud to have bounced back to retain his Wimbledon title. The world number one came from a set down against French Open winner Alexander Zverev to claim his fifth major crown. That's the latest from Radio News Hub. I'm Dave Cronin.
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19: And now for the weather. So it's patchy, low cloud around the start of today, but this will be soon turning back towards the eastern coast, where it may stay cloudy for much of the day. Elsewhere, some good sunny spells will be developing, although sunshine may turn hazy later. Maximum temperature today of 29 degrees Celsius.
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George Michael there with Outside from 1996. And if you enjoy your 90s tunes, every Saturday at 9 p.m, we go back to the 90s with Mark Fry or Rini, an hour of classic 90s tunes. Now, the Met Office says the heatwave isn't going anywhere, so we're basically living in a giant toaster until at least next week. Parts of England and Wales are still hitting over 30 degrees, and even though there's a chance of thunderstorms in the south, most places will stay dry and sunny and way too hot. It comes after water companies announced hosepipe bans and emergency services warn about the dangers of swimming in open water after three tragic incidents happened the weekend. Well, maybe if we play this, it might bring the weather. It's my weather song.

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0: Ella Langley, Weren't for the Wind. You're listening to Greenwich Daytimes on Maritime Radio. Greenwich Drive is on air at 4 o'clock this afternoon, and of course 7 p.m. this evening we've got Dancing Through the Ages with Andy Says. If you love your 80s tunes as much as one does here, then tune in at 7 p.m. certainly for 3 hours of the best 80s music. On the way there is music from Feeling, Westlife and Pink, but first it's time for your latest travel news.
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0: The Woolwich Ferry is still not operating due to the high winds. Tower Bridge is due to open at 1:15, so there'll be closures in both directions. Crayford Road in both directions is closed due to emergency repairs and water main work between the Retail Park and Tower Park Road. The following buses are on a diversion: the 96, the 428 and the 492. And in Lewisham, Molesworth Street is closed due to water main work between Molesworth Street and Lewisham High Street. Expect delays there. That is until the 19th of this month.
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Westlife with Uptown Girl, Greenwich Daytimes on Maritime Radio. Now, apparently, Britain is officially a nation of biscuit drinking, biscuit dunking fanatics. And we've crowned the custard cream as a top tea dipper. Bicky fans say the combination of solidarity, creaminess, and crumbliness makes it the tastiest and hardiest option for dipping in cuppers. The custard cream, thought to have been the first baked in Britain in 1908, took third of the vote in a poll of the top dunking biscuits. Well, in my opinion, my humble opinion, biscuits are designed to be dunked. So, yeah, there you go. People say, you can't dunk your biscuit. I think you find I can, and I think you find I will. On the way now, we got this from Debbie Harry, who's in the USA.

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2: 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It's a weight off for all of us, isn't it?
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11: The Woolwich Ferry is not operating due to high winds. The Tower Bridge is due to open at 1:15, so there'll be delays in both directions. Crayford Road in both directions is closed due to emergency repairs and water main work between the Retail Park and Tower Park Road. The buses 96, the 428 and the 492 are all on a diversion. And in Lewisham, the one lane is closed due to water main work on Molesworth Street, southbound at the junction of Lewisham High Street. There's no reported problems on the public transport at the moment. You're up to date.
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0: 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In the next hour on Greenwich Daytimes, we've got Maine Miller, Sky Newman and Justin Timberlake all on the way. But first, got your latest local news and weather here on Maritime Radio.
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2: On the Maritime Radio news team, I'm Samuel Kite. The A20 through Sidcup has been issued restrictions according to the public notice portal. Transport for London have announced that the A20 Sidcup bypass and Sidcup Road will be subject to a new traffic order whilst maintenance and repairs are carried out. Under the order, vehicles will be prohibited from entering, exiting or proceeding on the Sidcup bypass between the boundaries of the London Borough of Bromley with Kent County Council and its jurisdiction with Sidcup Road. Restrictions will also apply to Sidcup Road between its junctions with Sidcup Bypass and Westhorn Avenue. The unnamed on and off slip roads at Frognall Corner Roundabout and Crittles Corner Roundabout will also be affected. A pedestrian has been taken to hospital after being involved in a crash with a motorcyclist on Sidcup High Street. Police were called to the High Street between Station Road and Hadler Road on Friday the 10th of July. The pedestrian was taken to hospital and police have claimed the injuries are non-life-threatening and non-life-changing. During the incident, the High Street was closed in both directions with up to six bus routes diverted. However, once the incident was handled, police were able to fully open the road the same day. And finally, a man has been found guilty of murder after a body was discovered hidden in a derelict building in Lewisham. 30-year-old Daniel Watkiss had been found guilty of the murder of 43-year-old Junior Coleman, who he beat to death at the former Broccoli Social Club on July 9th, 2025, before concealing his body under a tarpaulin and other items and then leaving. Both men had reportedly been sleeping rough at the former social club. A post-mortem examination concluded that Mr. Coleman had died from blunt force trauma to the head and face, with injuries consistent with repeated heavy blows from a blunt object. Watkiss was arrested at his home in Hackney on September 24th, 2025, and when interviewed, he answered no comment to most questions. That's the latest. There is more news on the Maritime Radio website and app.
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2: And now for the weather. So it's patchy, low cloud around the start of today, but this will be soon turning back towards the eastern coast, where it may stay cloudy for much of the day. Elsewhere, some good sunny spells will be developing, although sunshine may turn hazy later. Maximum temperature today of 29 degrees Celsius.
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Better Days by May Muller. We're all certainly in better days now with this absolutely gorgeous weather at the moment. A nice breeze is happening today, which is taking the mugginess out of the air, which is rather nice. Now, in this next hour, we're going to be looking at today in history. This day in 1766, the official opening of the 157-mile long Grand Union Canal, Britain's longest canal that links London to Birmingham. And in 1789, on this day in history, the storming of the Bastille occurred in Paris, France, marking the definitive flashpoint of the French Revolution. A crowd of Parisian revolutionaries later joined a multitudinous, I think it says here, troops attacked the medieval fortress and prison known as the Bastille to seize gunpowder and ammunition to defend themselves against the royal family. This violent uprising resulted in the collapse of a royal authority in Paris, forced King Louis the 16th to accept constitutional reforms, and is commemorated today as France's National Day, Bastille Day. Interesting. Coming up, going to be looking at today in music, but first, we're going to go back to the music. We've got this from Samantha Mumba from 26 years ago. Yay!

0: Samantha Mumba has got to tell me. Well, maybe she'll tell you later on. On the way, we have got here on Maritime Radio Greenwich Daytimes, we've got Marshmallow and Halsey, also got Simply Red, and I'm going to be talking to you about, well, I'll give it a surprise. You can wait for that. But first, the latest travel news is next here on Greenwich Daytimes.
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0: The Woolwich Ferry is still not operating due to the high winds, and Tower Bridge is opening about now, and there'll be delays in both directions between East Smithfield and Queen Elizabeth Street, so please expect delays around that area. In Crayford Road in both directions is closed due to emergency repairs and water main work between the Retail Park and Tower Park Road, and the following buses are all on the diversion: the 96, the 428 and the 419. In Lewisham, there's a lane closed due to water main work on Molesworth Street, southbound at Lewisham High Street. Expect delays until the 19th of this month. There is also no reported problems anywhere else at the moment on public transport. Please let us know if it's safe and legal to do so. 07716 432 711. Your next travel update is in 20.
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You're listening to Greenwich Daytimes on Maritime Radio, just coming up to 1:30 if you are clock watching. Now, today in music, the Rolling Stones were at number one with It's All Over, the group's first of 8 UK number ones. In 1973, on this day in 1973, during a concert at the John Wayne Theatre in Hollywood, Phil Everly smashes his guitar and storms off stage. Brother Don finishes the set himself and announces that the Everly brothers have split. Following this explosive fight, the brothers did not speak to perform with each other for 10 years. And on this day in 1986, Madonna was at number one in the UK singles chart with her number one, Papa Don't Preach. Madonna also had a number UK number one with True Blue. And in the year 2000, she had this absolutely stonkingly. Yeah.

planes, trains, buses and boats. Or maybe you're stuck at the Blackwall Tunnel. The latest traffic and travel throughout the day. Every 20 minutes in Breakfast and Drive. 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
9: Hi, I'm Jane. I'm from Jane's Craft Corner. We're about engaging and creating different things. 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We do quite a variety and each week is different. What you make, you take. So if you'd like to contact us, it's an email. 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
10: The Woolwich Ferry is not operating due to high winds, so be mindful of that. And the Tower Bridge opened about half an hour ago, so there's going to be delays around that area for at least another half an hour or so. In Crayford Road in both directions is closed due to emergency repairs and a water main work between the Retail Park and Tower Park Road. The following buses are on a diversion: the 96, the 428 and the 492. One lane is closed due to water main work on Mulsra Street, southbound at the junction of Lewisham High Street. You're up to date.
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Avicii, You Make Me, playing here on Greenwich Daytimes. Now, unruly pets drive many of us wild, apparently, and they're destroying property worth £1.2 million every year. Dogs, cats, rabbits, gerbils and rats chew up floorboards, skirting boards, door tables, chair legs and carpets. Electrical items are a target too, plus family heirlooms, clothing and just about everything else the critters can get. $8.9 million destroyed, items worth £860 million last year alone. And cats aren't much perfect either, no pun intended, destroying £340 million of home comforts. Well, I was always told, if you don't want a perfect home and you want your house ruined, have a pet. That's what I was told. That's why I don't have any. Music on the way from BB Rexha, but first we're going to sing a song about summer. Thank you to DJ Sammy.

0: Stars by BB Rexha and Pinel playing here on Maritime Radio British Daytimes. So we're going to have a look at some of today's birthdays. Patrick Stewart is 86. James Roger McGuinn is 84. He's an actor. Harrison Ford, the American actor, is 84 as well. Erno Rubik, the Hungarian architect, is 82. Ian Hislop, the British journalist and satirist, and the man who brought us Have I Got News For You, is 66 today. Marco Benny Bassani is 59. Lisa Riley, the actress from, I believe it's Emmerdale, is 50 today. Craig Bellamy is 47, a footballer. And Talisa Contestavlos is 38. She's an English R&B hip-hop singer from M-Dubs. No offence, but no wonder I've never heard of her, because I'm way too old for that kind of music now. On the way, on the last final hour of Greenwich Daytimes today, there is music on the way from OMI. We've got Cars Drive and we've got the Caesars. But first, we've got your latest local news and weather here on, playing here on Maritime Radio, Greenwich Daytimes.
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3: Police say the murder of veteran politician Anne Widdecombe is now being treated as an act of terrorism. Our reporter Holly Hughes has the latest.
4: Counter-terrorism officers have taken over the investigation into the death of former Conservative Minister Anne Widdecombe. Police say new information and evidence uncovered during the inquiry has led to the case being reclassified as a terrorism investigation. A 28-year-old man has been rearrested on suspicion of the commission, preparation or instigation of acts of terrorism, and remains in custody. Officers say they're pursuing multiple lines of inquiry to establish a motive and are appealing for anyone with information to come forward.
3: The government is preparing to change the law in a bid to deport Rochdale grooming gang leader Shabir Ahmed. Home Secretary Shabana Mahmood is expected to announce plans to close a legal loophole that currently prevents his removal from the UK, despite him being stripped of British citizenship. A study by the University of East Anglia has found that digital therapy has improved mental health conditions among dementia carers. The study was conducted on family carers who were suffering from anxiety and depression. Naoko Kishida, a dementia professor, says the digital therapy is supporting carers through their own struggles.
5: We help family carers to step back and embrace those difficult thoughts and emotions rather than fighting or struggling with them. A lot of the family carers tend to repeatedly think about the things that happened in the past or worry about the things that might happen in the future. So we help family carers to bring their attention back to the present moment.
3: And listening figures for Wonderwall, England's unofficial anthem for the World Cup, have increased by more than half this weekend. It's become the go-to song for fans and players to sing along to after a win. Since England's quarter-final victory over Norway, the track recorded a 51% increase in listens than the previous day. That's the latest from Radio News Hub. I'm Dave Cronin.
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7: And now for the weather. So it's patchy, though cloud around the start of today, but this will be soon turning back towards the eastern coast, where it may stay cloudy for much of the day. Elsewhere, some good sunny spells will be developing, although sunshine may turn hazy later. Maximum temperature today of 29 degrees Celsius.
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Owen Meyer with Cheerleader. You're listening to Greenwich Daytimes on Maritime Radio. Coming up at 3, it is, of course, the 3 o'clock throwback, but what will be the year? Now, summer getaways are about to look a lot like one giant national queue because the RAC says more than 40 million of us will be hitting the roads this weekend alone. It's the busiest of our in 4 years, only beaten by the huge rush in 2022 when everybody suddenly remembered that holidays were here. And many schools in England and Wales finish this week, and Scotland and Northern Ireland already have. So Saturday is shaping up to be the big one, with nearly 4 million trips planned. Transport analysis reckon the southwest and northwest will be the worst for traffic, and they've even listed the motorway stretches most likely to turn into slow motion car parks. Well, if you are on those roads travelling now, maybe this will just make you chill out a bit.

0: The Caesars with Jerk It Out. You're listening to Greenwich Daytimes on Maritime Radio. Coming up at 3, it is the 3 o'clock throwback. On the way, we've got an events guide. There's also music from Teddy Swims, a previous pick of the week, and Allo Blanc. But first, your time for the latest travel news is next.
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0: The Woolwich Ferry is not operating due to the high winds. Crayford Road in both directions is closed due to emergency repairs and water main work between the Retail Park and Tower Park Road. The 96, the 428 and the 492 are all on diversion, and one lane is closed due to water main work on Mulgrave Street southbound at the junction of Lewisham High Street. No reported problems on public transport at the moment. You're up to date.
1: 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What's your favourite place for fish and chips? 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Nominations are now open at Maritime LDN on Instagram and X, and Maritime Radio London on Facebook. And there's more details on our website. 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
0: Every Tuesday until the 4th of August, it's a Bexley Big Sing. 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So it's Bexley's Big Sing at Pinkart Hall, Christchurch in Bexley Heath, Broadway.
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0: I need a dollar. I need a break. So, the next track is a current pick of the week. It's Kat DeLuna, and the song choice is Move Your Kadira, playing here at Maritime Radio.
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1: 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The Throwback is at 3, Greenwich Drive is at 4. And then at 7 p.m. this evening, of course, we've got Dancing Through the Ages of Andy Sayers. A classic from London Beat was on the way, and George Ezra as well. But first, your latest travel news is next.
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1: The Woolwich Ferry is not operating due to the high winds. Crayford Road in both directions is closed due to emergency repairs and water main work between the Retail Park and Tower Park Road. The 96, the 428 and the 492 are all on diversion, and one lane is closed due to water main work on Molesworth Street southbound at the junction of Lewisham High Street. No reported problems on public transport at the moment. You're up to date.
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Taking us up to 3 p.m., Earlobe. But first, Nelly Furtado on Greenwich Daytimes.

0: 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What's your favourite place for fish and chips? 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Nominations are now open at Maritime LDN on Instagram and X, and Maritime Radio London on Facebook. And there's more details on our website. 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
7: From the Maritime Radio News Team, I'm Samuel Kite. The A20 through Sid Cup has been issued restrictions according to the public notice portal. Transport for London have announced that the A20 Sid Cup bypass and Sid Cup Road will be subject to a new traffic order whilst maintenance and repairs are carried out. Under the order, vehicles will be prohibited from entering, exiting or proceeding on the Sid Cup bypass between the boundaries of the London Borough of Bromley with Kent County Council and its jurisdiction with Sid Cup Road. Restrictions will also apply to Sidcup Road between its junctions with Sidcup Bypass and Westhorn Avenue. The unnamed on and off slip roads at Frognall Corner Roundabout and Crittles Corner Roundabout will also be affected. A pedestrian has been taken to hospital after being involved in a crash with a motorcyclist on Sidcup High Street. Police were called to the High Street between Station Road and Hadlow Road on Friday the 10th of July. The pedestrian was taken to hospital and police have claimed the injuries are non-life threatening and non-life changing. During the incident, the High Street was closed in both directions with up to six bus routes diverted. However, once the incident was handled, police were able to fully open the road the same day. And finally, a man has been found guilty of murder after a body was discovered hidden in a derelict building in Lewisham. 30-year-old Daniel Watkiss had been found guilty of the murder of 43-year-old Junior Coleman, who he beat to death at the former Broccoli Social Club on July 9th, 2025, before concealing his body under a tarpaulin and other items and then leaving. Both men had reportedly been sleeping rough at the former social club. A post-mortem examination concluded that Mr. Coleman had died from blunt force trauma to the head and face, with injuries consistent with repeated heavy blows from a blunt object. Watkiss was arrested at his home in Hackney on September 24th, 2025, and when interviewed, he answered no comment to most questions. That's the latest. 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
7: And now for the weather. So it's patchy, low cloud around the start of today, but this will be soon turning back towards the eastern coast, where it may stay cloudy for much of the day. Elsewhere, some good sunny spells will be developing, although sunshine may turn hazy later. Maximum temperature today of 29 degrees Celsius.
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0: Black Sabbath and They Are Paranoid, and we started today's 3 o'clock throwback with Mungo Jerry in the Summertime. And boy, are we having a summer now, the third heat wave of the year. How many more to come? You are listening to the 3 o'clock throwback on Maritime Radio. I'm Gary Sylvester with you until four. On the way, we have got Norman Greenbaum, Glenn Campbell, and this from Elvis Presley. A very good afternoon to you. Hello.
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0: Norman Greenbaum with Spirit in the Sky, the original version. You are listening to the 3 o'clock throwback on Maritime Radio for your Monday, the 13th of July. Where is the year going? Before long, it's going to be August, September, and we'll be into autumn. Autumn is my favourite season of the year, to be honest with you. So, still to come on the 3 o'clock throwback this afternoon, there is Edison Lighthouse and Dana. But first, the latest travel news is next.
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0: Woolwich Ferry is not operating due to the high winds. Crayford Road in both directions is closed due to emergency repairs and water main work between the Retail Park and Tower Park Road. The 96, the 428 and the 492 are all on diversion, and one lane is closed due to water main work on Molesworth Street southbound at the junction of Lewisham High Street. No reported problems on public transport at the moment. You're up to date.
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1: Well, we've been going on about it for nearly a year and it is nearly here. 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And did I say it's on Saturday the 25th of July?
0: 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TikTok, it's 3 o'clock. 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

0: 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On the way, Manfred Mann, Stevie Wonder, and the original England World Cup squad theme. But what is the year?
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0: The Woolwich Ferry is not operating due to the high winds. Crayford Road in both directions is closed due to emergency repairs and water main work between the Retail Park and Tower Park Road. The 96, the 428 and the 492 are all on diversion, and one lane is closed due to water main work on Molesworth Street southbound at the junction of Lewisham High Street. No reported problems on public transport at the moment. You're up to date.
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0: So that was the England World Cup squad called Back Home, the original theme. Of course, I'm playing that because, of course, over the weekend on Saturday night, we got through to the, I believe it's now the semi-finals, which means if we win that one, we're into the finals. As you know, I know nothing about football, but I thought I'd better include it because of the football fans that are listening to Maritime Radio. Greenwich Breakfast is back again tomorrow morning at 7 a.m. Greenwich Drive is up next at 4, and at 7 p.m. this evening, it is, of course, Andy Sayers with Dancing Through the 80s. I will be back with you again tomorrow afternoon at 3 p.m. for another 3 o'clock throwback. I'm going to leave you with this from today's throwback year of 1970... and Elvis Presley. Bye for now.
1: Did you guess it? 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
7: Counter-terrorism police have taken over the investigation into the death of Anne Widdecombe. It follows the discovery of new evidence. A 28-year-old man has been rearrested on suspicion of terrorism-related offences. Speaker of the House of Commons, Sir Lindsay Hoyle, paid tribute to the former Conservative minister.
8: She was a friend in many ways. Politically, we may not agree, but she was, without doubt, a courageous, principled politician, and all of her flaws with family and her friends.
7: The government is preparing to change the law in a bid to deport the Rochdale grooming gang leader Sabir Ahmed. Home Secretary Shabana Mahmood is expected to announce plans to close a legal loophole that currently prevents his removal from the UK, despite him being stripped of British citizenship. Sir Keir Starmer has said Iran's Islamic Revolutionary Guard Corps has been labelled a threat to national security, with those carrying out acts of sabotage on their behalf facing life in prison. The move is designed to tackle Iranian-backed groups recruiting criminals for acts targeting the Jewish community here in the UK. Thomas Tuchel has received an injury boost ahead of the World Cup semi-final against Argentina. Reece James says he's in contention to start after a recent hamstring injury. These fans told us what they think of England's chances with Argentina. Yeah.
1: We've looked good, but they've looked good too, but
9: yeah.
1: I still think...
9: They've got Messi, though.
1: They've looked okay.
9: Messi's a different... He's like an alien, isn't he?
1: He's good.
9: So...
1: And they also love Messi.
9: He's a child, so... It's tough, but I think we can do it.
7: Meanwhile, listening figures for Wonderwall, England's unofficial anthem for the World Cup, have increased by more than half this weekend. It's become the go-to song for fans and players to sing along to after a win. Since England's quarter-final victory over Norway, the track has recorded a 51% increase in listens than the previous day. That's the latest from Radio News Hub. I'm David Hall.
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11: Mostly clear overnight, although some thick cloud building in from the east through the middle of the night, turning mostly overcast towards dawn. Staying quite breezy as well, with a low temperature of 16 degrees. Tomorrow's going to see plenty of cloud to start, but skies will become increasingly sunny through the morning as cloud breaks up in extensive sunshine later on during the day. Very warm or even hot, and staying breezy at 29 degrees. Wednesday, Thursday and Friday expected to bring a mix of long sunny spells and some patchy cloud, along with the chance of occasional showers drifting in from the south at times.
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only one way to start the show today, wasn't there, really? World in Motion from New Order, and also the Black Eyed Peas as well. Very good afternoon to you. Welcome along to Greenwich Drive. Thanks, Gary, for the 3 o'clock throwback. Back tomorrow afternoon at 3 o'clock, of course. Good afternoon to you. It's Lee Everest here. 49, 50 hours to go until we play Argentina Wednesday night. Very nerve-wracking. I mean, we've got this far. Can we go the whole hog this time? That's the question. Hope you're doing good. Hope you had a good weekend. Of course, we're up to watch football on Saturday night. A long night that was as well. And settling into a lovely roast dinner on Sunday and then back to work as normal Monday. Hope you've had a good day. I'm here till 7 o'clock tonight. It's Lee Everest here with you. With Duke Dumont now, and I got you.

0: Thought I'd play that one, especially for Jude Bellingham. See, Hey Jude. And the stadium roared to life with that, didn't it, on Saturday night. Also Duke Dumont as well with I Got You. 22 after 4. Should we get some traffic and travel?
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0: Looking at the roads then, we got problems clockwise on the M25. We're blocked from Dartford through to the Darnethe interchange in the clockwise direction due to an accident. This has been ongoing since around 3 o'clock and it's causing heavy delays this afternoon. Wellhall Road, the South Circular in Shooters Hill, both directions is closed and slow traffic due to a burst mortar wain between Arsenal Road and Westmount Road. Newham Way in Beckton is partially blocked in the eastbound direction with long delays due to an accident at High Street South. That's the Beckton flyover. New Quay Road in Lewisham is closed in both directions due to fire services activity between Bromley Road and Penley Road. Bexley Road in Belvedere shut eastbound due to water main work from Longpit Road to Bexley Road in Erith. That's on until October. Crayford Road in both directions is closed due to emergency repairs and water main work at the Retail Park and Tower Park Road. The Green in Sidcup closed in both directions from the A222 to Church Avenue until the end of August. Bromley Common closed in both directions due to emergency water main repairs at Crown Spur Lane. That's a Crown roundabout. Buses 61, 261, 320, 358 on diversion. London Road in Westerham closed in both directions from Pilgrim's Way due to Beggars Lane due to a water main work going on. No service between Stratford and Lee Bridge on Greater Anglia due to emergency engineering works at Stratford following a lineside fire on Friday. Delays of up to 10 minutes on Greater Anglia from Stratford to Romford due to trespass at Ilford going on.

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Going to get some sports news. We know what's in the sports news, really, don't we? But, you know, we are going to get that sports news. Wimbledon, of course, of the weekend. What a brilliant men's final that was yesterday.

0: Take That and Shine playing on Maritime Radio. It's Greenwich Drive, 25 away from 5 o'clock. So it was great to see the Wimbledon tournament over the weekend. The ladies' final was great, the doubles was great, and the men's final yesterday was very gripping indeed, wasn't it? A really, really good contest. Went on for ages, didn't it, as well? Great to see the Royal Children there as well, supporting it to George and Charlotte with their mum and dad, and Catherine, of course, presenting the awards at the end of it. A really, really good match indeed. Talking about sport, should we get the latest?
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2: Thomas Tuchel has received an injury boost ahead of the World Cup semi-final against Argentina. Reece James says he's in contention to start after a recent hamstring injury. End of the game, this fan has faith in the England boss.
3: He's made the hard choices where needed, and you can see it. It's not been good viewing, but then it wasn't good viewing on the Southgate either. But when they need to take the step, they've taken it on the Tuchel so far. So, yeah, it's been good.
2: Manchester United are reportedly in talks with Aston Villa in a bid to sign Belgian midfielder Yuri Tielemans. The midfielder, who captained his country at the World Cup, still has 2 years to run on his Villa contract. One other football line, a new Liverpool manager, Antoni Iraola, has faced the media for the first time, saying he understands the enormity of the job at Anfield. And in the first ever women's test match to be held at Lord's, India thrashed England by 270 runs. The home side were bowled out from 186 in their second innings.
1: Whether you're going home or going out, we're there for you. 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

0: Trying to get you in the mood for Wednesday night, see, with Badil and Skinner and the Lightning Seeds. That is Three Lions 96 playing on Maritime Radio. 20 to 5 now. On the way, I've got music from the 1975. 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
0: Heavy delays on the clockwise M25 this evening due to recovery work from an accident between Dartford to Romford with roads through Thurrock also very busy. The A13 is queuing in both directions on approach to Junction 30. Massive delays there this evening. Well Hill Road in Shooters Hill on the South Circular is closed in both directions due to a burst water main between Arsenal Road and Westmount Road. Newham Way in Beckton's got long delays and an earlier accident from the High Street. That's the Beckton flyover at the A117 and Newham Way. Congestion through to Canning Town. Bexley Road in Belvedere is shut in the eastbound direction due to water main work from Long Pit Road to Bexley Road. Crayford Road is shut in both directions too due to emergency repairs. This is between the Retail Park and Tower Park Road. The Green in Sidcup closed both ways between the 222 and Church Avenue. Bromley Common shut in both directions causing diversion to the 61, 261, 320 and 358. London Road in Westbourne closed in both directions from Pilgrim's Way to Beggars Lane. Greater Anglia has no service from Stratford to Lee Bridge due to emergency engineering work at Stratford and delays of up to 10 minutes on Greater Anglia between Stratford and Romford due to earlier trespass. Same issue causing delays on the Elizabeth line as well this evening of up to 10 minutes.
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It's the 1975 on Maritime Radio. 10 to 5 then. Good afternoon to Ellie. She's listening to us from Greenwich. Hello to Josh as well, who's got us locked in on the radio. Big shout out to you, man. And it's Lee Everest here on Greenwich Drive, taking you home till 7 o'clock this evening. Your accompaniment with the music. Let's get this on then. I've got Lola's Scene to play. You straight after David Guetta and BB Rexha now.

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1: Looking at the roads then, we've got busy delays on the M25 going clockwise from Romford through to Dartford. This is due to an earlier accident, and we've got congested traffic all around the area as well, including the A13 up to the M25 interchange. Well Hill Road on the South Circular in Shooters Hill is closed in both directions due to a burst water main between Arsenal Road and Westmount Road. Newham Way in Beckton's got long delays due to an accident at the Beckton flyover, causing heavy congestion there. Bexley Road in Belvedere is closed eastbound from Longpit Road to Bexley Road in Erith. Crayford Road is closed in both directions between the Retail Park and Tower Park Road. Bus routes 95, 428 and 492 on diversion. The Green in Sidcup closed in both directions from Church Avenue up to the A222. That's due to water main work. Bromley Common in Bromley is closed in both directions due to emergency water repairs from Crown Lane Spur. That's the Crown Roundabout to Johnson Road, causing buses 61, 261, 320 and 358 to be on diversion. London Road in Westerham is closed in both directions due to water main work from Pilgrim's Way to Beggars Lane, and we've got no service on Greater Anglia between Stratford and Lee Bridge due to emergency engineering works at Stratford following Friday's lineside fire. Other than that, you're up to date for now on Maritime Radio.
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3: On the Maritime Radio news team, I'm Samuel Kite. The A20 through Sidcup has been issued restrictions according to the public notice portal. Transport for London have announced that the A20 Sidcup bypass and Sidcup Road will be subject to a new traffic order whilst maintenance and repairs are carried out. Under the order, vehicles will be prohibited from entering, exiting or proceeding on the Sidcup bypass between the boundaries of the London Borough of Bromley with Kent County Council and its jurisdiction with Sidcup Road. Restrictions will also apply to Sidcup Road between its junctions with Sidcup Bypass and Westhorn Avenue, the unnamed on and off slip roads at Frognall Corner Roundabout and Crittles Corner Roundabout will also be affected. A pedestrian has been taken to hospital after being involved in a crash with a motorcyclist on Sidcup High Street. Police were called to the High Street between Station Road and Hadler Road on Friday the 10th of July. The pedestrian was taken to hospital and police have claimed the injuries are non-life-threatening and non-life-changing. During the incident, the High Street was closed in both directions with up to six bus routes diverted. However, once the incident was handled, police were able to fully open the road the same day. And finally, a man has been found guilty of murder after a body was discovered hidden in a derelict building in Lewisham. 30-year-old Daniel Watkiss had been found guilty of the murder of 43-year-old Junior Coleman, who he beat to death at the former Broccoli Social Club on July 9th, 2025, before concealing his body under a tarpaulin and other items and then leaving. Both men had reportedly been sleeping rough at the former social club. A post-mortem examination concluded that Mr. Coleman had died from blunt force trauma to the head and face, with injuries consistent with repeated heavy blows from a blunt object. Watkiss was arrested at his home in Hackney on September 24th, 2025, and when interviewed, he answered no comment to most questions. That's the latest. There is more news on the Maritime Radio website and app.
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1: Mostly clear overnight, although some thick cloud building in from the east through the middle of the night, turning mostly overcast towards dawn. Staying quite breezy as well, with a low temperature of 16 degrees. Tomorrow's going to see plenty of cloud to start, but skies will become increasingly sunny through the morning as cloud breaks up in extensive sunshine later on during the day. Very warm or even hot, and staying breezy at 29 degrees. Wednesday, Thursday and Friday expected to bring a mix of long sunny spells and some patchy cloud, along with the chance of occasional showers drifting in from the south at times.
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Roxette and also Snow Patrol as well, and Kylie with their brand new one called These Alarms, playing here on Maritime Radio. Coming up to 10 past five on Greenwich Drive, Lee Everest here with you till seven. Our brand new pick of the week is on at quarter to six. Going to play that for you. And we've got Mika with Celebrate to play you straight after this guy, the one man band himself, Ed Sheeran.

0: It's Mika on Maritime Radio with Celebrate, and also Ed Sheeran with Camera as well. On the way, music from Gracie Abrams and also Charlie XCX as well. We're going to play you Chains of Love in about 10 minutes. First of all, let's get the latest on the roads.
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0: Severe delays on the clockwise M25 around the Darnith interchange due to an earlier accident, and we've got congestion up to junction 28 with through roads through Thurrock also very busy. The A13 is very busy on approach to that as well. Well Hill Road on the South Circular in Shooters Hill is closed in both directions due to a burst water main between Arsenal Road and Westmount Road. Bexley Road in Belvedere eastbound is closed due to water main work from Longpit Road to Bexley Road. Crayford Road is closed in both directions from the Retail Park to Tower Park Road, causing the 96, 428 and 492 buses to be on diversion. The Green in Sidcup but closed in both directions due to water main work from the A222 to Church Avenue. Bromley Common is closed in both directions from the Crown Lane Spur, that's the Crown Roundabout, up to Johnson Road. 61, 261, 320 and 358 on diversion. London Road in Westerham closed in both directions from Pilgrim's Way to Beggars Lane. And Greater Anglia, no service from Stratford and Lee Bridge due to emergency engineering works at Stratford, so the Lee Bridge line is closed due to those works, and that's going to be closed this week. You're up to date.
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Wednesday night, I thought we'd do something a bit different on Drive. So, as it's Wednesday, we're playing a big football match, aren't we, against Argentina Wednesday night. It is literally the one, isn't it, that matters. Not the big one, but it is like the biggest one so far, isn't it? And it's going to be a difficult game as well. So what I thought I'd do here on Greenwich Drive, from 6:30 on Wednesday night, we're going to have a bit of a warm-up party, going to change the music up a bit and make it very upbeat for you. Right, let's get this on, shall we? The latest now from Blossoms. It's called Meet Me in Love on Maritime Radio.

0: Live, and there goes Blossoms, Meet Me in Love. That's their latest release. Should we get the showbiz news then?
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2: Australian singer Kylie Minogue and British actor Richard E. Grant are among the stars paying tribute to Jurassic Park actor Sam Neill following his death, aged 78. His family says the actor, beloved worldwide as Dr. Alan Grant, passed away suddenly but peacefully in Sydney. Born in Northern Ireland and raised in New Zealand, he became a global icon with Jurassic Park and won acclaim for films like The Piano, The Hunt for Red October and TV roles including Peaky Blinders. Oasis are having a World Cup moment. Wonderwall has shot up 51% on Spotify after England's 2-1 win over Norway. It's become the team's go-to victory anthem, with players and fans belting it out after every match. And Top Gear presenter Freddie Flintoff's 2022 Crash is back in the spotlight after a racing driver who was in the vehicle during filming has launched legal action against BBC Studios. Paul Rees is seeking damages for personal injury, while the BBC denies negligence and claims his driving instructions contributed to the accident.
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1: This boogie's in my soul. 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
2: I'm liking that one. That's the latest from Chaka Khan and Snoop Dogg. Boogie's in my soul, playing here on Maritime Radio. It's on our main playlist now as well. It's coming up to 20 to 6. We've got the latest traffic and travel on the way next on Maritime Radio. Demi Lovato and Skyscraper to play you as well. And not far away from this week's Pick of the Week.
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2: Severe delays on the clockwise M25 around the Darnef interchange due to an earlier accident, and we've got congestion up to Junction 28 with through roads through Thurrock also very busy. The A13 is very busy on approach to that as well. Well Hill Road on the South Circular in Shooters Hill is closed in both directions due to burst water main between Arsenal Road and Westmount Road. Bexley Road in Belvedere eastbound is closed due to water main work from Longpit Road to Bexley Road. Crayford Road is closed closed in both directions from the Retail Park to Tower Park Road, causing the 96, 428 and 492 buses to be on diversion. The Green in Sidcup, but closed in both directions due to water main work from the A222 to Church Avenue. Bromley Common is closed in both directions from the Crown Lane Spur, that's a Crown roundabout, up to Johnson Road, 61, 261, 320 and 358 on diversion. London Road in Westerham, closed in both directions from Pilgrim's Way to Beggars Lane. And Greater Anglia, no service from Stratford and Lee Bridge due to emergency engineering works at Stratford, so the Lee Bridge line is closed due to those works, and that's going to be closed this week. You're up to date.
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Demi Lovato and Sia Skyscraper, sounding great on Maritime Radio. Lee Everest here with you on Greenwich Drive, 5:45. Hope you're doing good. Big shout out to Sharon. She's got us locked in on the smart speaker. Want to shout out Darren as well. Sharon and Darren, there's a rhyme. Darren's celebrating a birthday today. It's Patrick Stewart's birthday today from Star Trek, you know. Captain Picard himself. Number one, make it so. And he did. Right, pick of the week on the way, straight after this. Santana now.

0: time for our pick of the week on Maritime Radio. Then this week it's Move Your Kadara by Cat De Luna. Cat first burst onto the scene with the global hit Wine Up, but has built a career blending pop, dance and Latin influences. With Move Your Kadara, she's back with an infectious summer anthem that's already getting people talking online and lighting up dance floors. Here it is, our pick of the week this week on Maritime Radio, Move Your Kadara by Cat De Luna. 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

Morning with Duncan on Greenwich Breakfast. He's on from 7 o'clock in the morning, and we're playing that across our daytime shows here on Maritime Radio. I'm going to play it again, this time Wednesday night on Greenwich Drive. It's nearly 5 to 6. It's Lee Everest here on your radio, taking you through till 7 o'clock this evening with the Kings of Leon and Use Somebody before we get

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0: Severe delays on the clockwise M25 around the Darnith interchange due to an earlier accident, and we've got congestion up to junction 28 with through roads through Thurrock also very busy. The A13 is very busy on approach to that as well. Well Hill Road on the South Circular in Shooters Hill is closed in both directions due to burst water main between Arsenal Road and Westmount Road. Bexley Road in Belvedere eastbound is closed due to water main work from Longpit Road to Bexley Road. Crayford Road is closed in both directions from the Retail Park to Tower Park Road, causing the 96, 428 and 492 buses to be on diversion. The Green in Sidcup but closed in both directions due to water main work from the A222 to Church Avenue. Bromley Common is closed in both directions from the Crown Lane Spur, that's a Crown roundabout, up to Johnson Road. 61, 261, 320 and 358 on diversion. London Road in Westerham closed in both directions from Pilgrim's Way to Beggars Lane. And Greater Anglia, no service from Stratford and Lee Bridge due to emergency engineering works at Stratford, so the Lee Bridge line is closed due to those works, and that's going to be closed this week. You're up to date.
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8: The suspect in the Ann Whittaker murder case was not known to the government's anti-terror programme Prevent. The Home Secretary's told the Commons the circumstances around the 78-year-old's death are extremely distressing. Counter-terrorism police have now taken over the investigation following the discovery of new evidence. A 28-year-old man has been rearrested on suspicion of terrorism-related offences. Speaking in the Commons, Home Secretary Shabana Mahmood paid tribute to the veteran politician.
9: Ann Whittaker dedicated her life to politics and public service. For nearly 40 years, she was a fixture of our political life. She brought conviction to our politics, grounded in her profound Catholic faith. She was forthright in her opinions and argued courageously for the things she believed in.
8: Politicians from all sides have also been paying tribute. Here's Reform UK's Richard Tice.
10: We're all reeling with shock, sadness and anguish at the loss of our Anne, and also the manner in which she has been taken from us. She was a colossus in public life, in political life. She was a remarkable lady.
8: Meanwhile, Shabana Mahmood is setting out the legal steps she will take to deport the ringleader of Rochdale grooming gang, Shabir Ahmed. She's expected to announce plans to close a legal loophole that currently prevents his removal from the UK, despite him being stripped of British citizenship. Iran's Islamic Revolutionary Guard Corps being banned in the UK. They've been designated a threat to national security. Sir Keir Starmer says those carrying out acts of sabotage on their behalf will face life imprisonment. Meanwhile, Donald Trump says the US is reinstating its blockade of Iranian ports in the Strait of Hormuz. The president says the US will be the guardian of the vital waterway and impose a 20% charge on all cargo shipped to pay for the cost of safety and security. And listening figures for Wonderwall, England's unofficial anthem for the World Cup, have increased by 51% this weekend. That's the latest from Radio News Hub. I'm David Hall.
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0: Mostly clear overnight, although some thick cloud building in from the east through the middle of the night, turning mostly overcast towards dawn. Staying quite breezy as well, with a low temperature of 16 degrees. Tomorrow's going to see plenty of cloud to start, but skies will become increasingly sunny through the morning as cloud breaks up in extensive sunshine later on during the day. Very warm or even hot, and staying breezy at 29 degrees. Wednesday, Thursday and Friday expected to bring a mix of long sunny spells and some patchy cloud, along with the chance of occasional showers drifting in from the south at times.
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Passenger, and also Pitbull with Neo and Time of Our Lives. Pitbull, of course, performed at Hyde Park last Friday, and he got a Guinness World Record for the most amount of ball caps in one venue. There we are. Big show from Pitbull in Hyde Park. Right, music on the way from Gnarls Barkley with Crazy. First of all, going to hit play on this one, Tina Aria and Show Me Heaven. 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

0: and Crazy, and also Tina Aria playing on Maritime Radio. 18 after 6, and I've got music on the way next from Maroon 5. Also, nearly lost my words. It's this nerves about the football, you know. Nearly lost my words. On Wednesday night, we're going to do a warm-up as well from 6.30. We're going to warm you up with some big tunes on Maritime Radio for the football kick-off at 8 o'clock. So, as I was saying, music on the way from Maroon 5. Also, Charlotte CC with Start of Summer as well. First of all, let's get the latest.
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0: Severe delays on the clockwise M25 around the Darnef interchange due to an earlier accident. And we've got congestion up to Junction 28 with through roads through Thurrock also very busy. The A13 is very busy on approach to that as well. Well Hill Road on the South Circular in Shooters Hill is closed in both directions due to a burst water main between Arsenal Road and Westmount Road. Bexley Road in Belvedere, eastbound is closed due to water main work from Long Pit Road to Bexley Road. Crayford Road is closed in both directions from the Retail Park to Tower Park Road, causing the 96, 428 and 492 buses to be on diversion. The Green in Sidcup, but closed in both directions due to water main work from the A222 to Church Avenue. Bromley Common is closed in both directions from the Crown Lane Spur, that's a Crown roundabout, up to Johnson Road. 61, 261, 320 and 358 on diversion. London Road in Westerham, closed in both directions from Pilgrim's Way to Beggars Lane. And Greater Anglia, no service from Stratford and Lee Bridge due to emergency engineering works at Stratford, so the Lee Bridge line is closed due to those works, and that's going to be closed this week. You're up to date.
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I love fish and chips. 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And there we are. Right, it's just after 6:30. It's Greenwich Drive. On the way at 7 is Andy Sayers.

0: It's King, Love and Pride, and also Taylor Swift. You need to calm down playing on Maritalia. That's me. Need to calm down. The intensity of the football is getting to me. It really is. Can't wait for Wednesday night. It's Maritime Radio.
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0: Severe delays on the clockwise M25 around the Darnith interchange due to an earlier accident, and we've got congestion up to junction 28 with through roads through Thurrock also very busy. The A13 is very busy on approach to that as well. Well Hill Road on the South Circular in Shooters Hill is closed in both directions due to a burst water main between Arsenal Road and Westmount Road. Bexley Road in Belvedere eastbound is closed due to water main work from Long Pit Road to Bexley Road. Crayford Road is closed in both directions from the Retail Park to Tower Park Road, causing the 96, 428 and 492 buses to be on diversion. The Green in Sidcup but closed in both directions due to water main work from the A222 to Church Avenue. Bromley Common is closed in both directions from the Crown Lane Spur, that's a Crown roundabout, up to Johnson Road. 61, 261, 320 and 358 on diversion. London Road in Westerham closed in both directions from Pilgrim's Way to Beggars Lane. And Greater Anglia, no service from Stratford and Lee Bridge due to emergency engineering works at Stratford, so the Lee Bridge line is closed due to those works, and that's going to be closed this week. You're up to date.
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0: just another cold breeze.
1: 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Mermaid and Devotion plays right here on Maritime Radio. Nearly 10 to 7 on Greenwich Drive. Andy Sayers incoming at 7 o'clock. He's got Dancing Through the 80s for us. Some brilliant 80s tunes with Andy from 7 o'clock tonight and The Late Show later on, of course. Nearly 10 to 7 then. Let's get this on the latest from the Backstreet Boys. Something

0: Jones and Summer of 69 to round off Greenwich Drive for Monday night. Thanks for your company, as always. It's been brilliant spending the last few hours with you. I'm back on your radio, Wednesday from 4, warming you up for the football from 6.30. And up next is Andy Sayers. Have a great rest of your Monday.
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6: Counter-terrorism police are now leading the investigation into the murder of Anne Widdecombe. A 28-year-old white British man from Rotherham in South Yorkshire has now been rearrested on suspicion of a number of terror-related offences. It's emerged he wasn't known to the government's anti-terror programme Prevent. Shadow Home Secretary Chris Phillip paid tribute to the former Conservative minister.
7: She was a formidable campaigner who served with huge integrity. She will be missed. And I know the whole House supports the police in delivering justice for Anne.
6: Iran's Islamic Revolutionary Guard Corps is being banned in the UK. They and a number of other groups have been designated a threat to national security. German car giant Volkswagen's looking to cut up to 100,000 jobs. The group, which includes Porsche, Audi, Seat, Skoda and the VW brand, will axe 50,000 posts in Germany and the rest worldwide. And wildfires are continuing to burn across the UK as the heatwave intensifies in its second week. That's the latest from Radio News Hub. I'm David Hall.
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6: Mainly clear for most this evening, but a few showers may push into southern coastal counties. Low cloud will build again across the east, a low of 14 degrees Celsius.
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What a great song that is. Lisa Stansfield, All Around the World from 89, and before that, Body Rock from 84 here on Dancing Through the 80s. I'm Andy Sayers with 3 hours of the best music from the best decade. Here on Maritime Radio. And what have I got for you? Well, in this hour alone, I've got The Vault. That's where we play a song that doesn't get played a lot on air. That is on the way around about 1:45. And before that, in about 10 minutes' time, I've got The Kitchen Dish.

0: They came out with some absolute corkers, didn't they? All of My Heart from 82 from ABC here on Dancing Through the 80s. And on the way, I've got the Kitchen Disco. Me and you can have a bit of a bop for Monday night. And if it's been one of those Mondays, you can blow away those Monday blues and get yourself ready for Tuesday. I'm kicking it all off with a song from 1981 from Blondie and Rapture.
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Polly Johnson and Americanos and Rapture from Blondie. It is the Kitchen Disco here on Madtime Radio's Dancing Through the 80s. So you've had a little bit of a bop, you've had a little bit of a sway. What about a little bit of Bobby Poppin' with Word Up from Cameo?

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The Kitchen Disco on Maritime Radio's Dancing Through the 80s.

Benya and Call Me here on Dancing Through the 80s, the Kitchen Disco. That was from 1987. Before that, we had Cameo and Word Up from the year before in 86. And now going back to 1983, this one will get you popping and jumping. Pointer Sisters and Jump For My Love here on Dancing Through the 80s, the Kitchen Disco on Mad Time Radio. Welcome along, put your dancing shoes. Come on, last chance, let's have a boogie.

0: Oh, gotta love that one from the Pointer Sisters. Jump for My Life, Spaniard Call Me. There was Word Up from Cameo, Holly Johnson, Americanos, and Rapture from Blondie. That is tonight's Kitchen Disco here on Maritime Radio's Dancing Through the 80s. I've got The Vault on the way. One of those songs you don't hear very often is lined up, ready to play, and that follows Matt Bianco and Get Out of Your Lazy Bed. And that's next here on Dancing Through the 80s.
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0: 1984 for Matt Bianco, Get Out of Your Lazy Bed. I did love their releases, I really did. But looking at the time, it is time to look at the vault. We're well behind time this evening, but don't worry about it. I'll have a word with the boss, it'll be fine. Let's have a look at the vault then, shall we? This is where we play a song that you don't hear very often. Now, this song was released in December of 82. It made number 9, spending 15 weeks on the chart. It was this group's first top 10 hit of the 80s. They wouldn't release another song for another 5 years, and then 3 of those releases made the top 10. Who's the band? What's the song?
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0: Fleetwood Mac, Oh Diane.

Does that take you back to 1982 with Fleetwood Mac and Oh Diane? They released it in December of that year. It reached number 9, spending 15 weeks on the charts. It would be their first top 10 hit of the 80s. They would have 3 more, but they will be in 87 and 88. Yet we had to wait 5 more years before we heard from Fleetwood Mac again in the 80s. But what a great song that is, and what a great song those other 3 releases were. You know the ones I'm talking about, and that album as well. That is tonight's vault. Don't forget, if there's a song that you don't think gets enough airplay on the radio, it comes from the 80s and it's darn good, then do let me know. You can always drop me an email to hello@madtimeradio.co.uk. Stick Andy 80s in the subject box, it will find its way to me, or you can hit me up via the Mad Time

0: Luther Vandross, I Really Didn't Mean It from 87 here on Dancing Through the 80s. So in hour number two, I've got the de-stressor for you. I've got cheese or toast, and I'm going to kick it all off with a little bit of Call in the Gang and She's Fresh. Stay close, it plays next.
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8: Home Secretary Shabana Mahmood is to close a legal loophole to make it easier to deport the ringleader of the Rochdale grooming gang, Shabir Ahmed. She's announced plans in the past hour to rework legislation from 1971, which currently prohibits the 73-year-old being sent back to his native Pakistan.
9: Our amendment will provide the Home Secretary with a new power to disapply Section 7 of the Immigration Act 1971 for serious criminals. This provides protections for long-term UK residents, but clearly should not be acting as a bar against removal in cases like that of Shabir Ahmed.
8: The suspect in the Anne Widdecombe murder case was not known to the government's anti-terror programme Prevent. Counter-terrorism police have now taken over the investigation following the discovery of new evidence. And it's now mathematically impossible for Andy Burnham not to be confirmed as the new Labour leader. 349 MPs have nominated him to replace Sakir Starmer. That's the latest from Radio News Hub. I'm David Hall.
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8: Mainly clear for most this evening, but a few showers may push into southern coastal counties. Low cloud will build again across the east, a low of 14 degrees Celsius.
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Arithmetic's falling in my side, and she's fresh from calling again. Kicking off our number two of Dancing Through the 80s here on Mad Time Radio. So in Nissa, I've got the De-Stressor. That's where you and me get a little bit of me time for a Monday evening. Doing that around about 8:45 this evening. And on the way at around about 8:25, it is Cheese or Toast. Will we be playing a song that shows the best of the 80s as a toast of the 80s? Or will we be playing something that's a little bit cheesy from the 80s? You'll find out around about 8:25 this evening here on Mad Time Radio's Dancing Through the 80s.

0: she had it waiting in the wings in the 70s, but I'm glad she waited until the 80s to release it here in the UK. 1980 for Dinah Ross, I'm Coming Out. Before that, Kim Wilde from 88 and UK. My man says, welcome along to Dancing Through the 80s. So cheese or toast is on the way. Before we get to that, I've got some Whitesnake. And Here I Go Again from 1988. Stick around, it plays next.
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released that in 1988. And you know when we hear the bit of celebration that it is time to look at cheese or toast. Now, this is the part of the show where you can get involved. You can send me a song suggestion. Now, that song may show the fun side of the 80s, the cheesy side of the 80s. That would be the cheese. Or is it a song that still sounds good today? And that will be the toast. That is cheese or toast. Hello at madtimeradio.co.uk. If you want to email me your suggestion, put Andy80s in the subject box. It will get to me. Or hit me up via the Madtime Radio app. So tonight's song comes from 1981. This is Chris Bright over near us. Said, Andy, this is a great song. I think this is a toast to the 80s. And I know you played it every now and then, but it doesn't get played enough. So could you give it another spin for my cheese or toast? He wants

0: The Teardrop Explodes and Reward here on Dancing Through the 80s. That was released in Jan 81, reaching number 6. It was their second release of 7, but their only top 10 hit. And that was chosen tonight by Chris Bright over in Iris and Andy. I think that is a taste of the song. Do you agree? Chris Bright in Iris. Yes, I do. It is a top song, and we'll give it a few more spins here on Dancing Through the 80s in the very near future. From 81, let's go to 86. This didn't do massive for you, Lewis and the Blues, but it's a great song.
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0: I'm playing that for Rini, who you can catch here tomorrow night with the Jog On radio show between 7 and 10. Always a great listen. He's got his well-eyed nevers. He's got his birthdays as well. If it's your birthday tomorrow, drop him an email. Do it now. He'll give you a shout-out. john@madtimeradio.co.uk. Plus, he'll have his talkie bit as well, all about his life and what's happening with it. Yeah, it's always an interesting one. Join Rini here tomorrow from 7 o'clock. He loves a little bit of Thomas Dolby and She's Blinded Me With Science. And before that, Hip To Be Square from Huey Lewis and the News. That was released in December of 86, reached only number 41. It's a travesty, I tell you, a travesty. But it did spend 8 weeks on the charts, but their only top 10 hit was in February of 86. It was the reissue of The Power of Love, the theme from Back to the Future, when that was released. There we go. A little bit of information for you here on Dancing Through the 80s. Another little bit of information for you. Get your kettle on. Get your favourite chair ready. Get that little bit of me time, that space that you need where it's just you and your thoughts and relaxing, because I've got the de-stressor on the way, getting us closer to that. A little bit of Bobby Brown from 88 and My Prerogative. And then time for the de-stressor. Come on, get the kettle on.
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Brown from 88 and My Prerogative here on Dancing Through the 80s. And look at the time, look at the time. I am bang on time tonight. So hopefully you've got your favourite drink ready, you've got your favourite little treat ready and your comfy chair ready, because it is time for you to sit back, relax and enjoy the De-Stressor here on Dancing Through the 80s on Maritime Radio. It's a place where we have a little bit of me time and we just go, Yazoo, Only You, follows Whitney Houston, Saving All My Love For You.

How you feeling then? Feeling better? Feeling more relaxed? That's what the de-stress is all about here on Mad Time Radio. Just give me that little bit of time to go, ah, Monday's over and we're getting ready for Tuesday. Little bit of Yazoo, Only You, and Saving All My Love For You from Whitney Houston from 1985. The song that introduced us to Whitney Houston. And what a voice she had. So what have I got for you then on the way? Because we're almost at the top of the hour. On the way after nine, we're going to look at the ones. That's where we pick the songs that were number one on this day, the 13th of July in each year, the 80s. I've got four of them lined up for you. And they are some absolute corkers tonight. Join me around about 9:20 for that here on Mad Time Radio. Taking us closer to the news at nine. It's Ashes to Ashes, David Bowie from 1980.

0: David Bowie, Ashes to Ashes here on Dancing Through the 80s. And on the way, Jackie Wilson's kicking off the third and final hour of Dancing Through the 80s. Stick around for that.
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9: Detectives from counter-terrorism are now heading up the investigation into the murder of Anne Widdecombe. A 28-year-old white British man from Rotherham in South Yorkshire has now been rearrested on suspicion of a number of terror-related offences. It's emerged he wasn't known to the government's anti-terror programme Prevent. Labour's deputy leader, Lucy Powell, paid tribute to the former Conservative minister.
10: We might not have agreed politically, but I always greatly admired and respected her outspokenness, her fear, and her ability to not take herself too seriously. I think she was one of a kind, and of the like, frankly, we don't make anymore.
9: Donald Trump says the US will now be the guardian of the Strait of Hormuz. The president has reinstated the blockade of the vital waterway. Andy Burnham's effectively been confirmed as the new Labour leader. 349 MPs have now nominated him to replace Sir Keir Starmer, and 19 wildfires are now burning across the UK. That's the latest from Radio News Hub. I'm David Hall.
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9: A dry and sunny morning for most and feeling very warm towards the southeast. Cloud along the east coast will drift into the North Sea. Expect a high of 31 degrees Celsius.
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Jay Boxers and the Boxer Beat here on Dancing Through the 80s with Jackie Wilson and Reet Petit kicking off the hour. Hello, welcome along. I'm Andy Sayers. So, for the third and final hour of Dancing Through the 80s, we're going to be looking at the songs that were number one on this day, the 13th of July, in each year of the 80s. I've got four of them lined up, ready to play for you. We're going to go for the ones around about 9:20 this evening. Getting us closer to that, I've got Billy Joel, We Didn't Start the Fire.

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Was it really 1988 that we were introduced to the bass? Oh, yeah. And before that, Billy Joel, and We Didn't Start a Fire here on Dancing Through the 80s. So the ones are on the way around about 9:20, taking us closer to that Soft Cell and Tainted Love from 81. Here on Dancing Through the 80s on Mad Time Radio.

0: 81 for Soft Cell's Tainted Love here on Dances for the 80s. So what songs were number one on this day, the 13th of July, in each year, the 80s? The ones are on the way, and that will reveal them. I've got four of them lined up ready to play. But what year will we kick off with? What number one will I start with? Stick around and you'll find out in a couple minutes' time, my friend.
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1: 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What was number one on this day in
0: 1980? It's Xanadu from Olivia Newton-John.

0: number one on this day in 1983. Rod Stewart and Baby Jane and Xanadu from Olivia Newton-John was Queen of the UK charts on this day, the 13th of July in 1980. So let's look at all the songs that were number one on this day. It's the 13th of July in 1980. We kicked off with Olivia Newton-John, Xanadu. It's her second of 2 weeks. In 81, it's The Specials and Ghost Train. It's their second of three. And in 82, it's Irene Cara. She's a new entry. It's her first of 3 weeks as the UK's number one in 82. In 83, we just played it, Rod Stewart and Baby Jane. It's his third and final week. We look at 84, they're still there. It's their fifth week of nine. It's Frankie Goes to Hollywood and Two Tribes. For their third of 4 weeks, it's Sister Sledge with Frankie in 85. And the song that was number one on this day in 86, She Is On The Way. It will be a second of 3 weeks as the queen of the UK charts. In 87, Pet Shop Boys, It's A Sin. It's their third of 3 weeks. And in 88, it's its second of four. Nothing's Gonna Change My Love For You, Glenn Medeiros, and that's playing very soon. And in 89, it's their fourth and final week holding the UK crown. It is Soul To Soul and Back To Life.
1: Dancing through the 80s, playing the song that was number one on this day in
0: 1986, it's Papa Don't Preach, Madonna.

0: They called it cheese at the time, but it was still number one. It's his second of 4 weeks on this day, the 13th of July in 1988. Nothing's going to change my love for you, Glenn Medeiros. We also had Madonna's Papa Don't Preach, a second of 3 weeks as the UK Queen of the Castle in 86. 83 was Rod Stewart and Baby Jane, his third and final week. And Xanadu from Olivia Newton-John, her second and final week in 1980. I'll have more ones for you back here next Monday evening.
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Quite a haunting song from them in 86, Hunting High and Low from Ha Ha. Before that, Depeche Mode and Just Can't Get Enough from 81. And that is almost it from me for this evening here on Dancing Through the 80s. Don't forget, Greenwich Breakfast is back here tomorrow morning from 7. All your latest traffic, travel, fun stories, information and great music. 7 till 11, Greenwich Breakfast back here tomorrow morning on Maritime Radio, taking us closer to Gary with The Mellow Show. Sting, an Englishman in New York, playing on Dancing.

0: PhD, I won't let you down. And before that, an Englishman in New York from Sting. And that is just about it from me, Andy Sayers. Thank you for your company. I'll catch you back here next Monday night with three more hours of the best songs from the best decade as we go dancing through the 80s. On the way next, it is Gary the Voice with the Mellow Show. He's got 2 hours of the chilled out songs you need for your Monday night. He's on the way after the headlines at 10. I'll see you back here next week. Have a great week.
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9: The suspect in the Anne Whittaker murder case was not known to the government's anti-terror programme Prevent. A 28-year-old man has been rearrested on suspicion of terrorism-related offences. Politicians from all sides have been paying tribute to the former Conservative minister. Here's Reform UK's Richard Tice.
10: We're all reeling with shock, sadness and anguish at the loss of our Anne, and also the manner in which she has been taken from us. She was a colossus in public life, in political life. She was a remarkable lady.
9: Andy Burnham has effectively been confirmed as the new Labour leader after 349 MPs nominated him to replace Sir Keir Starmer. It's now mathematically impossible for a rival to run against the MP for Makerfield. And Prince Harry has spoken about showing affection to his children, just as his mother, the late Diana, Princess of Wales, did to him. During a podcast interview, he says he squeezes his son and daughter as tight as possible after a challenging day. That's the latest from Radio News Hub. I'm David Hall.
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9: A dry and sunny morning for most and feeling very warm towards the southeast. Cloud along the east coast will drift into the North Sea. Expect a high of 31 degrees Celsius.
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12: In a world of stress, it's time to enter an alternate realm in the circles of your mind. 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

I'm telling you, we have a chilled vibe situation about to go down. And setting the tone beautifully, Christopher from the Flying Colours album and Sailing Away. Right then, let's dial up Serenity, step through that portal and escape reality. Just press the pause button on everyday life.

song that was written by George Harrison, Jimmy McGriff and Junior Parker from the Dudes Doing Business. I like that album title. And a track called The Inner Light. Yeah, so George Harrison wrote that and it was released as the B-side to Lady Madonna. It was never on an album, and the song was the first Harrison composition to be issued on a Beatles single, and it reflects the band's embrace of transcendental meditation at the time, which they were studying in India under Maharishi Mahesh Yogi. Yeah, him. And Anamika before that from her Idle Mind album and Warped Window. This is The Mellow Show. I'm Gary, and let's check in now with James Taylor. Let's get on the road.

It's James Taylor from Sweet Baby James from 71 and Country Road. I think we should keep moving with some Floyd now from the final cut. Two Suns in the Sunset, and this is the final album from Pink Floyd to feature Roger Waters. And this particular track was inspired by the film Ashes and Diamonds. It's quite a serious subject matter.

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It's the album Lou Reed and the Velvet Underground made just after they fired Andy Warhol and parted ways with Nico. And it's the second album with Tom Wilson, credited as producer, from White Light, White Heat. It's the Velvet Underground, and here she comes now. Wildwood Kin before that, On and On from their album Turning Tides from 2017. And Floyd, Two Suns in the Sunset from The Final Cut. And it has a wonderful piece of sax on the end, which it's worth playing that track, even though the subject matter is very serious. It's worth playing just to hear that beautiful sax at the end, which was provided by Raph Ravenscroft. And as you may or may not know, he's the guy that played saxophone on that classic song Baker Street from Jerry Rafferty. Actually, talking of classic songs, we have one next here on The Mellow Show.

I told you I was going to play a classic, and I delivered. Former Thin Lizzy guitarist Snowy White from White Flames and Bird of Paradise.

This program is like one big mystery tour because you just don't know where we're going to go next with the music. 1 minute we're on Main Street and then we're down the back roads. And we're back on Main Street. The Beach Boys, or as I now call them, the Beach Blokes, from the legendary Pet Sounds LP, and Caroline No, Eddie Reader in the middle of that set from her Mamama album and Honeychild. What a voice she has. What a voice. And we have The Cure from Disintegration and Lullaby. Right, let's check in now with Bowie. I think we should do some Bowie on the Mellow Show. Why not? Why not indeed?

They're from a place called Lancaster, the one in Pennsylvania. They're called The Innocence Mission. That's from their album from 2001 called Small Planes and Today. Some Bowie before that from his 75 Young Americans album and Win. Right, let's check in now with Santana and Eagle Eye Cherry from Supernatural. This is Wish It Was.

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1: In a world of stress, the portal awaits. Step through, and escape to another world. 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

That's good. Linda Ronstadt from Get Closer. Mr. Radio. That's me. That's me. And Barton Stanley David's take on the car song Drive. And what a brilliant take that was.

It's Morphine from Cure for Pain, In Spite of Me. Got something rather special from Harry Chapin's Heads and Tails album on the way next. And Harry Chapin, in my book, was one of the best singer-songwriters ever. And it's his best song, in my humble opinion. I refer to Taxi. And it's a story of two unwitting people who don't quite realise who the other person is. At the start of the story, anyway. And it's one of the most popular songs from Harry Chapin, if not his most popular song. And when he appeared on The Tonight Show with Johnny Carson in 72, his appearance was followed by many, many calls and telegrams sent from viewers to NBC demanding that Harry return to the show. And it was the first time in the show's long history that the host, Johnny Carson, brought a performer back the very next night for an encore performance. And about 8 years later, he did a follow-up called Sequel. I think his wife said, why don't you do a follow-up, Harry, and let people know what happened to Harry and Sue. And so he did. But it was never as good. It was never as good. I don't think he should have done the follow-up. Anyway, just enjoy one rainy night in Frisco with Harry and Sue. This is Taxi.

0: Thought I'd throw in some R&B stroke soul from the Dramatics, from What You See Is What You Get, and Hey You, Get Off My Mountain, the Barr Brothers from Queens of the Breakers, Look Before It Changes, and Harry Chapin from Heads and Tails, and Taxi. 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I've made it dead easy for you, dead easy. 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Look, what I'm basically saying, I suppose, is if you want to get in touch with The Mellow Show via Facebook, you can. It's there under The Mellow Show.
1: Herald the day when the hungry ain't hungry no more. When truth and justice reign. When color don't stand.

The artist Desiree, the album I Ain't Moving, the year 94, the track Herald the Day on The Mellow Show. Yeah, Desiree, brilliant track. Right, let's do something next from Ralph McTell and a song that was originally going to be about the city of Paris, but it ended up being about the city of London.

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We used to go down.

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But fuck, nobody wants to hurt that much, but they do.

Now that's pure class, pure class. J.D. Souther from his Tenderness album and Downtown After the War. And that album, I've just looked it up and it was produced by one of my favourite producers, Larry Klein, who started his career as a jazz bass player, and he's worked with loads of people. Of course, he was married to Joni Mitchell for a while and produced some of her albums. I mean, come on, if you have him on your team, there's going to be class and there's bound to be polish. Ralph McTell before that one from Spiral Staircase and The Streets of London. Right, let's check in now with Carly Simon. This is the brilliant We Have No Secrets.

That's a voice. And she looks nothing like the way she sounds, like the way she sings. You just, I don't want to be rude or anything, but you just kind of, you hear a voice coming out of the speaker and you conjure up an image, and a voice is completely different to the image that comes up in my head when I hear K.D. Lang. But I just love that lady's voice and her songs and her music. K.D. Lang from Invincible Summer, Love's Great Ocean. Tom Moriarty from The Road, Me and the Sun. And from No Secrets, Carly Simon. And we have no secrets. Let's do something now from Free from 1969. This is I'm a Mover.

Oh, yeah, Free from Tons of Sobs, and I'm a mover, and I'm moving on out of here. I'm going to leave you with Nick Drake from Brighter Later and Hazy Jane 1. I'm gone.

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2: The suspect in the Anne Whittaker murder case was not known to the government's anti-terror programme Prevent. A 28-year-old man has been rearrested on suspicion of terrorism-related offences. Politicians from all sides have been paying tribute to the former Conservative minister. Here's Reform UK's Richard Tice.
3: We're all reeling with shock, sadness and anguish at the loss of our Anne, and also the manner in which she has been taken from us. She was a colossus in public life, in political life. She was a remarkable lady.
2: Andy Burnham has effectively been confirmed as the new Labour leader after 349 MPs nominated him to replace Sir Keir Starmer. It's now mathematically impossible for a rival to run against the MP for Makerfield. And Prince Harry has spoken about showing affection to his children, just as his mother, the late Diana, Princess of Wales, did to him. During a podcast interview, he says he squeezes his son and daughter as tight as possible after a challenging day. That's the latest from Radio News Hub. I'm David Hall.
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1: Maritime Radio weather.
2: A dry and sunny morning for most and feeling very warm towards the southeast. Cloud along the east coast will drift into the North Sea. Expect a high of 31 degrees Celsius.
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4: 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Thank you so much for listening, and again, anything that you can give would mean the absolute world to us.
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9: Detectives from counter-terrorism are now heading up the investigation into the murder of Anne Widdecombe. A 28-year-old white British man from Rotherham in South Yorkshire has now been rearrested on suspicion of a number of terror-related offences. It's emerged he wasn't known to the government's anti-terror programme, Prevent. Labour's deputy leader, Lucy Powell, paid tribute to the former Conservative minister.
10: We might not have agreed politically, but I always greatly admired and respected her outspokenness, her fearlessness, and her ability to not take herself too seriously. I think she was one of a kind, and of the like, frankly, we don't make anymore.
9: Donald Trump says the US will now be the guardian of the Strait of Hormuz. The president has reinstated the blockade of the vital waterway. Andy Burnham's effectively been confirmed as the new Labour leader. 349 MPs have now nominated him to replace Sir Keir Starmer, and 19 wildfires are now burning across the UK. That's the latest from Radio News Hub. I'm David Hall.
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9: 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Expect a high of 31 degrees Celsius.
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